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3: Let's talk about this. You have this trending report here about Olivia Rodrigo. She is back with new music. She's back with a new album. And she's back with a new dude.
4: Yeah.
3: Tanya.
4: So she was spotted out to dinner with Cameron Winter, who is the frontman of the indie rock band Geese. And he's kind of a big deal in the indie music world, like a very big deal. And he's only 24. Olivia's 23. But they went out to dinner, obviously very casual, very cool, very we're just friends energy. But we all know what dinner means. I did a little research on him. His birthday is March 4th, which makes him a Pisces. Olivia is also a Pisces. The compatibility for two Pisces is exceptionally high. So I'm going to keep my eye on these two. I love it.
3: So what about dinner? You can't go to dinner without it meaning something? And what does it mean?
4: It means you're more than friends.
3: To have dinner?
4: Yes.
3: I have dinner?
4: Yes. Who, just the two of you?
3: Oh, Sophia, the intern. Now you want to team up on this.
5: It's flirty and romantic.
4: Yeah.
5: Intimate.
3: Dinner?
4: If you're just
3: having
4: friends.
3: Having a meal?
4: If you're just friends, you're going with multiple, not just you and them.
3: It's not true.
4: It's
3: I have
4: true.
3: Had dinner with a girl. And it meant we weren't doing anything else. We had dinner.
4: Was it a date?
3: Well, no, we had dinner. I mean, I bought. Does that make it a date?
4: Yes.
3: Yeah. No, because she talked about her boyfriend.
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1: It is Seacrest and Sissany. You're tired of something with, you're fed up with Michael and something, right?
2: You know, not to be like a nagging wife, but I love my husband so much. He does so many amazing things great. And I am lucky that he is very good with his hands and can fix things around the house, like for the most part, you know? We're going to call somebody. But that's what's turned into all these unfinished projects that are just kind of lingering around the house because we need to replace our kitchen faucet. I bought the faucet from the Home Depot. Okay, it's ready. And then the faucet has been sitting there in the hallway for a month at this point. So at what point do I just call a plumber and just handle it myself? Or do I wait for Michael to eventually?
1: You wait this out. But you know what? He'll never learn his lesson if you fix it for him. You need to have him wait. You need to wait this out. Nag, push, and get in to complete a project.
2: You know, we haven't been able to use the hose part of our kitchen sink for months.
1: Like, I got a toilet that's been clogged up for 10 days. You get through it.
2: Oh, don't even get me started on the toilets.
1: I mean, it's just disgusting.
2: Yeah, and he built the twins' bunk beds. Like, this set came with 1,000 pieces. So I'll give him that. It took him all Sunday one weekend to build the bunk beds. But then there's these drawers that are supposed to go underneath the bunk beds. And he's just like, oh, I'll get to them later. That box has been in the hallway since New Year's Eve.
1: The upside is that the guy knows how to do stuff. If you're married to me, I got real problems.
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1: Recently came to light that Anne Hathaway and her mother, Mary, director David Lowery, were deeply influenced, Tanya, by Taylor Swift, when they created the pop star character Anne plays and the tour she performs on, which makes a lot of sense. But when it came to her singing, Anne studied another pop megastar's vocals, Beyoncé. Check out this story. 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
1: Flipping through my feed, and I saw this one. Wanted to bring it to you guys. But hopefully, no one in this room has ever had any career regrets.
2: No regrets at all.
1: Fortunately, we kind of picked a path that we're lucky to be on and have a job that is not really a job.
2: It's like really
3: fun.
2: Yeah,
3: but I'm sure you have like regrets of things in your career that you wish you could have tried
1: a little different.
3: Different, yeah.
1: Timing, sure. Yeah. But all in all, we're pretty lucky that this is our job. I mean, why do you think I've done this for 20 years?
2: Same, girl.
1: At other stations, mm-hmm. right? And if you're just like new and young and starting out in the workforce, listen to this. Don't make the same mistakes that a lot of people say they made. In fact, from Generation Boomers to Generation Z, the number one career regret, not asking for a raise. That's the one career regret that across the board, all ages, looking back, young and wise, have had. Asking for, because it's hard to do sometimes.
2: Mm-hmm. Right.
1: The feeling you think about having if someone denies you that and how it makes you feel about your own value is all a bunch of hurt. Also on the list, not prioritizing work-life balance. I guess a lot of people, after they've done it, they say, wait, I wish I would have spent more time. I think now, today, more and more people are trying to make that a priority.
2: I agree.
1: Also, staying at a job for a long time. Guilty.
2: Well, I think we're biased in that sense.
1: No, this is the one we want to do for 40 years. So think about those if you're starting out or if you're at that place where you've been thinking about a career move or a raise, ask.
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1: Charlie's Angels, that big franchise, a new movie there in the works with screenwriter Pete Chiarelli, who's done Crazy Rich Asians and The Proposal. 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
1: TikTok trends. People are talking about. So let's start with eyelash trimming. So this is on TikTok. Everybody's talking about it. I looked into it. TikToks are taking their scissors to their eyelashes in an effort to appear more manly. Is that more masculine? Is that what they're saying?
2: I like guys are doing this because they don't want them to be so curly.
1: I like long, curly eyelashes. I'm for them. I would never do this. They say it's not safe. Trimming your eyelashes reduces UV protection, increases the risk of cancers and cataracts. Don't do it.
2: Don't.
1: That's reason enough. Next one. Sleep maxing. Sisney, Tanya, nightly routine to optimize sleep quality, including red light glasses, having kiwi before you go to bed, melatonin, weighted blankets, nostril expanders, and mouth tape.
2: Tanya is one of those things. Right up my alley.
1: It is safe, but it's not helping you sleep.
2: Yes, it is.
1: Tanya, these are experts.
2: It sounds like a chore.
1: All right, next one. These are TikTok trends. Are they dumb? Yeah, most of them. Pain tolerance challenge. Have you heard of the pain tolerance challenge?
2: No, but it already sounds dumb.
1: This is idiotic.
2: I don't even want to know what it is.
1: You drop an object on your foot, then you rate the pain on a scale of 1 to 10.
2: Come on.
1: Are there benefits? Zero.
2: No.
1: It's just for entertainment, and it's not safe. TikTok's slapping warnings on these videos. One guy dropped a space heater on his foot, and it broke it.
2: Oh, my gosh. I can't.
1: Why would you do that?
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1: My husband is always questioning things like a bird in hand is worth two in the bush. Six of one, half a dozen of the other.
2: Oh, those... Curtis, you say that all the time.
1: I say six of one, half a dozen of the other.
2: I remember
1: all the time.
2: The first time you said six of one, and I was like, what?
1: That's
2: you were like
1: one.
2: Six of one. I'm like, I don't know what that means. I'd never heard that one before. You have some like real like.
1: I got some old school phrases.
2: You got some real hokey sayings deep down there.
1: I'm good with it.
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3: 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Officials say these incidents could have been prevented by getting a locate. 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
1: Seacrest with you. So apparently this trending report has a headline with Sarah Michelle Gellar.
2: So she says she is only getting better as she gets older, but she's also revealing her fashion mantra these days. She said, I think that there was a time when I worried so much about what was trendy and what people would think of how I looked in it. And I think now I'm more invested in myself and wanting to try things that are different. So people say it's really important in your career and in life to have like a North Star that guides you. Like in all your decisions. And I've never had a fashion mantra, and I've been wanting to kind of evolve my style in this new season of life. Yeah. And so I was like, I was wondering if you guys had a fashion mantra or what it would be.
1: So I have one, and I'm working on getting there. I'm going through my closets and I'm cleaning out a lot of different things because I really just want five things that are the same. So I don't mind. I don't care. You're going to see me in the same look many days a week, but I want to simplify. I want to tighten it up. I want to get less in the closet. I want to simplify my look. I want to have a standard uniform, if you would, you know, more or less.
2: Yeah.
1: And Sissany?
3: I do need to get into my closet and weed some stuff out.
1: That's right.
3: So
2: yeah, I want to evolve. I want to, like, I'm a wife now, you know?
1: Oh, yes, we know. I was there. I said, your husband and wife. I'm the first person to tell you.
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0: Thanks for spending the evening with me, Ryan Seacrest, with you on Dream 105.7. Seacrest here, Sissany and Tanya. A lot of wedding chat around here. This struck me. Maybe my phone's listening to me and sending me these articles. I don't know. Probably is.
1: It does happen.
2: Yeah, so, mine does for sure.
0: This is dividing the internet. It's about reciprocal wedding gifts. So there's a woman refusing to purchase a gift for her friend's wedding because they did not get her and her husband a gift or card when they got married.
2: Oh.
0: Come on. Really? So it's her husband's friend that's getting married. Where do you stand on this? And a few years ago, he was a groomsman in their wedding. But the friend and his now fiance did not get them anything. And now her husband is a groomsman in his wedding.
2: Mm-hmm.
0: And she's refusing to buy a gift. She says, I believe you should do unto others as they do unto you.
2: Wow.
0: Match energy.
1: Dang.
0: Her husband's upset about it. He disagrees. He thinks they should be bigger people.
2: Yeah.
0: And still get them a gift. Maybe they forgot. Maybe something happened. And I agree with her husband.
2: I agree so too. Two wrongs don't make a right here.
0: I totally am with him. 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It was intentional and that she should not. Yeah, it's, come on. Life's too short.
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0: Dream 105.7. Good morning. It is 5:30 with Curtis and Melanie in the morning. Here we go for a Thursday. Going to be another beautiful day. Mix of sun and cloud, high at 21.
1: Yeah, it is. Oh, man, I'm feeling it. I'm feeling the flip of the switch.
0: Yeah.
1: This morning, I had four different critters run in front of my car.
0: Oh, wow.
1: Yeah, and I live 6 minutes away from the studio.
0: That's crazy.
1: 6 minute drive. I had two bunnies.
0: Yeah.
1: One was like jumped right in front of my car, and yeah. I freaked out. I thought I was going to hit it, but then it scooted away. And then the other, so two bunnies, a skunk.
0: Mm-hmm.
1: Skunk went running right across, which skunks are just so cute with their little bums that wiggle when they run. And a bird.
0: Nice.
1: A little like a... I want to say it was like a little chickadee.
0: A little chickadee.
1: It was like flew right in front of my car. I'm like, wow, everyone's out.
0: Everyone's out. It's nice weather time.
1: It's like Bambi.
0: Yeah. Yesterday was kind of weird, though, because it was supposed to be like hot, and it didn't really get there until like late afternoon. And then it was
1: and
0: like
1: then it got
0: someone...
1: cold.
0: No, it got hot.
1: But then it
0: and
1: got
0: then,
1: cold
0: then it
1: again.
0: Got really cold. Yeah. Like, it was like someone turned on the heat outside,
1: yes.
0: And you're like, oh, this is what it was supposed to be like all day.
1: Yes.
0: And then it was like, never mind, we're putting the AC back on.
1: Yeah.
0: Yeah. It was weird.
1: It was a weird day when it comes to the actual temperature. I know, you're right. We were out late last night because I had both my girls' recitals.
0: Oh, yeah.
1: Yeah, so we got home around, I guess, like 8:30.
0: Oh, that's late.
1: And by the time we got home, it was cold.
0: Yeah.
1: Like, I'm like, oh,
0: yeah.
1: During the day, I was in shorts.
0: It was perfect.
1: Put on a sweater, took it off, put it back on. Tis the season.
0: Tis the season, and it's looking like mainly sunny skies here and hovering in the early 20s, high, like 19, right straight through until Monday.
1: Okay, that sounds lovely.
0: Actually, straight through until next Wednesday, but there is a light chance of showers on Monday.
1: Okay.
0: That's all we're looking at.
1: So, what did you say today? 19?
0: 21 and 21. A mix of sun and cloud for today.
1: That sounds good.
0: So, we've got that to look forward to. We've got another morning of winning ahead.
1: Yeah.
0: Very excited for that. And we'll just, we'll kind of ease into the weekend.
1: I know. It's Thursday. I feel tired, dude.
0: Dude,
1: I'm feeling sleepy.
0: I'm ready for some summer vacay.
1: Yeah. I think we all are.
0: I think we're gearing up for that, right?
1: Oh, yeah.
0: One more month. We got her.
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3: QEW for Erebound at Gilmore Construction is blocking the right lane. For Erebound at Bertie Construction, they're blocking the left lane. In the opposite direction, the Bertie Street on-ramp to Turonabad QEW is shut for ongoing roadwork, and Turonabad at Thompson Road Construction blocking the left lane there. None of those points causing us any great delay right now. Just be aware of them on the approach. The body of the QEW is running well in both directions. 406, 405, 420 looking good. No problems on Highway 58 either. 140 northbound at Townline Tunnel Road. That's closed for ongoing construction. 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
1: So the Toronto Blue Jays won Game 3 versus the Miami Marlins.
0: Mm-hmm. Okamoto.
1: Which is really good. Yeah, Okamoto pulled
0: quesadilla
1: through.
0: Power.
1: I'm so happy that he did something because he's been on a bit of a lull.
0: He's got 11 home runs.
1: Yeah, I just mean I've been watching every game and I've just seen him strike out so many times. So it was good to see him get the hit last night, win us the game. We ended up winning 2-1. So we won 2-3, which I'll take.
0: Mm-hmm.
1: Dalton Varsho was getting a lot of heat for his walk-up song.
0: Mm-hmm.
1: He had Ordinary, which is a great song by Alex Warren for a long time now. It's been over a year and a half he's had the same song. So fans are like, come on, Varsho. Come on. You need a new song. So he finally listened after basically saying, you know what? I'm not changing that song. My daughter loves the song. So I'm putting it out there. I'm not changing it. That's what he said. But he finally did change it. He changed it to a Christian worship track that's called I Run to Your Light.
0: Mm-hmm.
1: It's by Austin Blanchville, who is an artist who openly creates music with AI.
0: Oh, so he's not an artist.
1: Yeah.
0: He's a computer programmer.
1: Yeah, exactly.
0: So it's an AI song.
1: It's an AI song. Do you want to hear a little bit of it?
0: Yeah. I mean, I love that it's a worship song.
1: Yeah.
0: Don't love that it's AI.
1: There's nothing wrong with that. It's
0: I love it.
1: The whole AI aspect behind it.
0: Let's hear it.

0: I mean, it's pretty good.
1: That's why I hate it.
0: I know.
1: Because it's AI and I don't like it. They need to make this illegal.
0: I want to know what part of it's AI. Like, I want to know if it's, are the vocals this guy, Austin Blanchfield? Is that his vocals? I don't know what part of it's, I don't know what to believe anymore.
1: I've heard so many awesome, then this is the problem, is that the songs are legitimately awesome AI songs.
0: Yeah.
1: We need to protect art.
0: Yeah.
1: We need to protect humanity.
0: Well, the minute that you hear that it's AI, you suddenly, I lost all respect for that song.
1: Of course.
0: Like, I will never, ever choose to listen to that song on my own terms.
1: No.
0: And, I mean, it's like, people are now mad at our show.
1: Yeah, because don't pick AI. Well, and I don't want to, it's early, and I don't want to get heavy too early, but we're running these data centers for AI usage that are just plowing through hundreds of millions of liters of fresh, clean water, which I also don't understand. Just the waste of water alone on these things so that we can come up with, humans can come up with that art.
0: I know.
1: Humans can do this.
0: Yeah. We shouldn't be supporting it on our platforms. Yes.
1: Cure diseases.
0: Yeah.
1: And make our taxes and things easier. That's all I want AI to do. Leave art alone.
0: Yeah.
1: And these data centers, they're really, I'm not like, I am an environmentalist, but it's really bothering me, the amount of waste that we're doing on these.
0: That was the first thing I heard of when everybody got ChatGPT. It was like, do you know how bad it is for the environment? And I'm like, what? And then I looked into it and I'm like, oh no, this is actually terrible for the environment. I've stopped using ChatGPT.
1: Yeah, because it's all fresh, clean water too.
0: Yeah.
1: The thing is, if we could have if they ran desalinization plants, which cost money, you could run that out off of the ocean. Then we have an unlimited supply of, I don't care how much salt water that you then turn into clean drinking water. But the fact that they're using fresh, clean drinking water and people don't have access to
0: fresh clean drinking water.
1: Sorry, I'm getting heavy and it's early. But
0: yeah, I know. I'm like, okay, how about the Montreal Canadiens last night?
1: That's a little lighter. They stunk up the joint, didn't they?
0: Yeah, that was not good. And you were telling me it was Dobesh, who was the goalie of the Habs. It was his birthday. And
1: they had 45 shots against him.
0: You know what? Not his fault.
1: Not his fault.
0: He let in 4 goals.
1: I'm happy to see the Habs losing. Yeah. I put a $20 bet on the Canes to win the cup.
0: Well, I don't know. I think, I don't want the Golden Knights to win.
1: No.
0: So I guess, I would also have to. I'm either going for the Habs or Carolina to win. Mm. I know. I don't really want the Habs to win. I just want them to win for my family.
1: I know. I can understand.
0: For my daughter. She's so invested.
1: For my daughter.
0: She fell asleep last night wearing her jersey on the couch. She's like so into it. Sleeping.
1: Go Carolina.
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3: QEW for area bound at Gilmore. Construction is blocking the right lane. Further for area bound at Bertie, the left lane is blocked for construction. In the opposite direction, Toronto bound, the Bertie Street on ramp to Toronto bound QEW shut down. Also, Toronto bound at Thompson Road, the left lane is blocked. That being said, the QEW itself is running well in both directions. 406 is up to speed in both directions. Also, 405, 420 and Highway 58 looking good this morning. 140 northbound at Townline Tunnel Road, that's closed for construction. Your alternative routes there are Rushholme, Strawn or Doan's Ridge. 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I'm Giles Tingey, that's your Dream 105.7 traffic.
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0: Curtis and Melanie in the morning.
1: Good morning. It is 6 o'clock on your Thursday. Coming up, Melanie and I's absent-mindedness is going to be your benefit early this morning.
2: Yep.
1: An opportunity for you to win. So stay with us. It's going to be happening within the next, 10, 12 minutes.
2: Yeah, well, and before 6:30, okay, have you ever been in a scenario where you thought for sure that you spotted a celebrity and then you can't stop staring at them and you really think that it's them?
1: Yeah.
2: And you're like, do I go and ask them? Like, I don't know. Have you ever done that?
1: Not really. I don't pay enough attention.
2: I was out last night and I'm sure I spotted somebody. I'm going to tell you who and what I did.
1: Depending on who it is, we could look on their Insta. Like if they're
2: in
1: Niagara.
2: That's what I was doing last night.
1: Oh, okay.
2: Okay, yeah. We'll get to it coming up.
1: I'm excited to hear about this.
0: CHRE. Dream.

0: Dream 105.7, it is 6:12 with Curtis and Melanie in the morning. Well, early risers with us. Our forgetfulness, meaning me and Melanie and I, is going to be to your advantage. Yesterday, we normally give away our $100 Lotto 649 voucher on Wednesdays.
1: Yeah.
0: We had it written down on the show, like, oh, we'll do it around this time.
1: Yeah.
0: And then we got into our conversation.
1: Yeah.
0: And we totally forgot.
1: We forgot all about it. I feel terrible. Yeah.
0: We forgot like six times.
1: Yeah.
0: And we're like, oh, we'll do it next.
1: No.
0: We'll do it next.
1: It was to the point where we said, we literally said before we went on air to each other,
0: yeah,
1: we're giving away Lotto here. Don't forget. I had it written in huge letters too, right in front of me. Lotto! Exclamation point.
0: Yeah.
1: And we just kept forgetting because we were just

0: getting, we were having such good conversations about stuff.
1: It was good chats yesterday, right?
0: And then we'd like talk, we'd play music, and we'd both go, we forgot a lot.
1: How did we do that?
0: We did that like six times yesterday.
1: Yeah. So then at the end of it, I was just like, we'll do it tomorrow.
0: Yeah.
1: I'm like, you know what? Tomorrow's a new day.
0: Well, it was the end of the show.
1: That's it.
0: And we're like, tomorrow's a new day.
1: So our forgetfulness is your benefit.
0: Yeah.
1: Right now, let's just give it away right now.
0: Yeah. So what do we got? What's the good old jackpot at?
1: The classic, of course, is at $5 million. The gold ball is up to $16 million now,
0: yeah.
1: Melanie. Which that is pretty darn good.
0: Yeah, that's
1: so
0: good.
1: If you want to win a $100 Lotto 649 voucher right now,
0: we remember.
1: Yes.
0: See, the key is that we can't talk about anything else.
1: No, it's just got
0: to
1: talk Lotto.
0: We just have to focus on this, and then we'll remember to give it away.
1: That's it. Caller 10's going to win. 905-685-1057.
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3: QEW for Airbound at Gilmore. Construction's blocking the right lane for Airbound at Bertie. Left lane blocked for construction. In the opposite direction, the Bertie Street en route to Toronabound. QEW closed Toronabound at Thompson Road. Construction blocking the left lane there. 406, 405, 420 and Highway 58. Incident and volume free. 140 northbound at Townline Tunnel Road. That's closed for construction. Alternative routes are Rush Home, Strawn or Doan's Ridge. 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I'm Giles Tingey, that's your Dream 105.7 traffic.
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1: Okay, have you ever been in a scenario where you're looking at somebody from afar and you're like, I think that that might be a celebrity. I think that that is somebody that I know that I've seen in movies or on TV.
0: Yeah.
1: And you're like, is it them? I don't know. I can't tell. And you're staring.
0: Okay.
1: This happened to me last night. I was in Niagara on the Lake while in Virgil at the Brick and Barley restaurant.
0: Yes.
1: And I'm sitting there eating my pizza, my salad, and I look over and I thought for sure I saw Sadie Sink. Do you know who that is?
0: I have not heard that word once in my life. That name, I mean.
1: Sadie Sink?
0: Who?
1: Look her up. She's an actress.
0: I was looking up Bricks and Barley.
1: Oh, it's really good.
0: See if they posted anything.
1: Brick and Barley, it's a really good restaurant. Sadie Sink is a young actress. She was in Stranger Things. She was the she was one of the actors in Stranger Things. She was also in that movie with Brendan Fraser, The Whale.
0: She's been she's the daughter.
1: Yeah.
0: Right?
1: Yeah.
0: She's 24.
1: Yeah. Wow. Spider-Man.
0: Okay. Never
1: heard
0: of her.
1: She was in Spider-Man as well. She's been in a whole bunch of things. Anyway, this is why it was such a realistic thing for me to think that it was her, because she's not like an A-list celebrity.
0: Yeah.
1: And she's very, like, natural, down-to-earth looking.
0: Yeah.
1: There was a girl. I don't know if it was her or not.
0: She's very naturally pretty.
1: She's beautiful. Yeah. I was staring at her the whole time. I couldn't take my eyes off of her because I'm like, I'm sure that that's Sadie Sink. And when she's not done up, like in Stranger Things, she just looks like a regular person that you would see at a bar. So I don't know if it was her or not. But then I took it to, like you said, to Instagram. And I was like, oh my gosh, like maybe she's here. Like, is there any indication that she's in Ontario?
0: I'm looking on Brick and Barley, and you would think if a celebrity was there, they'd want to get a picture.
1: They'd want to get a picture.
0: Yeah.
1: Nothing.
0: So it's just some girl that kind of looked like someone.
1: I don't know. And I was
0: did she catch you staring? Did she catch you staring?
1: She didn't. I was really good. I kept saying to my husband, because he was sitting in front of me.
0: Don't do that to him. He looks creepy.
1: And then she was sitting behind him.
0: Yeah.
1: So he kept seeing me stare. He's like, what are you looking at? And I'm like, because he's like, you're looking past me. And I'm like, Brad, I'm pretty sure that's Sadie Sink behind you. And I was like, don't turn around and look, because you're going to like out us. Like, if it is her, she's going to leave because we're staring at her.
0: Right.
1: So he didn't look. And then finally he got up and went to the bathroom and he came back and he's like, it does look like her. I'm like, I know. Is it her though?
0: Did you go onto her Insta?
1: I did. And there was like no indication of her being here. So it could very well be just, there might be a girl in Virgil that looks exactly like Sadie Sink. Maybe you know who I'm talking about right now. You're like, oh, that's Bethany.
0: She could be listening right now. And she'd be like, actually, that was me. Thanks for staring.
1: Oh, man. Have you ever had anybody think you were a celebrity before?
0: I have. And I don't even like saying who it was.
1: Oh, I need to know.
0: No, because I look so little. And he was convinced I was him. Convinced. Well,
1: to tell me.
0: He thought I was putting on an act. Do you want to know?
1: Yes.
0: This was at a keg, not here. I love the keg.
1: Yeah.
0: And I was there with my mother, and she can corroborate this. And the guy came up, and he went. And now, before I say this, this is when he was chubby and I was chubby.
1: Okay.
0: So we were both chubby at this point.
1: Yeah, it's okay.
0: And he went, oh my. He's like, I'm sorry, but are you Chris Pratt? And I laughed so hard in his face. I'm like, no, I'm not. I'm like, I don't look anything like Chris Pratt.
1: Oh my gosh.
0: He's the star. Now, this was chubby Chris Pratt.
1: Chris Pratt.
0: Like from when he was chubby in Parks and Rec.
1: Parks and Rec, yeah.
0: Yeah. He thought I was Chris Pratt, and I'm like, I don't look anything like. And he's like, oh, And I'm like, no, I'm being honest. I am not Chris Pratt.
1: Wow.
0: Yeah.
1: I would never have put that together. You guys
0: don't
1: do not
0: look anything alike.
1: No, but maybe you did at the time, like you said. We all have our times.
0: Yeah.
1: I had a couple girls come up to me and think I was Anna Paquin once.
0: Oh, yeah, I know Anna Paquin.
1: She was in, like, as a child actress, we did look similar, but she was in, like, True Blood. She's been a whole bunch of stuff.
0: Yeah.
1: But, yeah. And
0: yeah, you don't look anything like Anna Paquin.
1: They wanted my autograph.
0: You look like Anna Paquin, like I look like Chris Pratt.
1: Yes. That's exactly
0: Dude ended up being Star-Lord.
1: Oh, Chris Pratt's a huge star.
0: Yeah, well.
1: You won that one, bud.
0: Different paths. I don't think there's any winners in this. There's no winners in this.
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0: And now, headlines with Curtis and Melanie.
1: A mix of sun and cloud today with a high of 21 degrees. Here's a look at your headlines. A strike has been averted at Niagara Parks. OPSU Local 217 says a tentative deal has been reached that will keep over 850 Niagara Parks employees on the job today. The workers have been without a contract since last year. There's no details on the deal, but the union was demanding fair wage increases to keep up with inflation. Workers are expected to look over the deal and vote on it tomorrow. A petition wants to end the talk of a Ferris wheel near the brink of the falls. Niagara Falls NDP MPP Wayne Gates says 2,500 people have already signed on. The petition comes as Premier Doug Ford has repeatedly voiced his desire to have a Ferris wheel built in Queen Victoria Park. Niagara Parks has already issued a request for proposals as part of the government's Destination Niagara Tourism Strategy. Nine people have been arrested and police are searching for two other suspects following a major stolen vehicle bust. Niagara Regional Police say Project Jack Lynx started back in April of 2025. The initial investigation turned into a complex organized auto theft network stretching across southern Ontario. Police have recovered 83 stolen vehicles worth more than $5 million. In sports, the Blue Jays beat Miami 2-1 and the Habs were shut out 4-0 by the Hurricanes. That's your Dream 105.7 headlines. For more info, visit 610cktb.com.
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2: QEW for Erriebound at Gilmore. Construction's blocking the right lane for Erriebound at Bertie. Left lane blocked for construction. The Bertie Street on-ramp to Toronabound QEW is closed for construction, and Toronabound at Thompson Road construction blocking the left lane. 406 is up to speed in both directions. 405, 420 and Highway 58 looking good. 140 northbound at Townline Tunnel Road. That's closed for construction. The alternative routes there are Rush Home, Strawn or Doan's Ridge. 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I'm Giles Tingey, that's your Dream 105.7 traffic.
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0: Dream 105.7, it is 6:44 with Curtis and Melanie in the morning. Every week at this time, we do our weekly blind ranking. Melanie, I will be ranking you today.
1: What you got for me today?
0: I just came up with it after we talked a little while ago.
1: Okay.
0: You were convinced that you saw a celebrity last night when you were out to dinner.
1: Yeah, I did.
0: Celebrity's name was Sadie Sink?
1: Yeah, Sadie Sink.
0: You were certain you saw her at Brick and Barley.
1: She's my favorite in Stranger Things.
0: There you go.
1: Yeah.
0: So today, we're blind ranking your top celebrities that you would actually want to meet.
1: Oh, I like this.
0: Yeah.
1: Oh, good one.
0: Thank you.
1: Mm-hmm.
0: Here we go. Okay. One is the most you'd want to meet. Five is the least.
1: All right.
0: We start with our mutual girlfriend, Rihanna. What?
1: I am, like, lost for words.
0: Yeah.
1: I don't know. I want to put her at one.
0: It's your call.
1: I honestly can't. Okay, I'm going to put her at two.
0: Ooh.
1: I don't even, that's, that pause.
0: Yeah.
1: Would be 100 times longer if I saw Rihanna in person. I don't think I could approach her.
0: Yeah.
1: She's like a whole nother entity.
0: Yeah. Okay, so Rihanna's in it
1: too. I can't even talk about it.
0: What about Jennifer Aniston?
1: Jennifer Aniston would be cool. Four.
0: Okay. What about Miley Cyrus?
1: Five.
0: No way!
1: Yeah.
0: You don't want to hang with Miley?
1: No.
0: Wow.
1: I like Miley.
0: So do I.
1: I think she's really cool, but I don't. She doesn't do too much for me.
0: All right. I love Miley. I'd love to meet Miley. Olivia Rodrigo, another one of our mutual girlfriends.
1: I do love Olivia. I'm going to put her at three.
0: Oh, my goodness.
1: I know. So I have one open. I saved the best for last.
0: Did you? Or did I put in a little wrench in your plans?
1: Well,
0: no, I didn't, because number one is Taylor Swift.
1: I knew it. I knew it. I'm a Swiftie. Taylor Swift is cool, like so cool, so smart, so just love her, everything. She's like defines our generation. She's the best songwriter of our generation. I would not freeze up with her the way I would with Rihanna.
0: Do you think?
1: Yeah, Rihanna's just like, I don't know. She's got like that next level, like baddie, cool. Like, I would say the wrong thing, but Taylor Swift is so much, she seems like very down to earth.
0: Yeah.
1: That if I embarrassed myself, she would laugh
0: about
1: it.
0: She'd be like, oh, I've done that.
1: Whereas Rihanna, I could see her just being like, get away from
0: me. Yeah, this meet and greet is over.
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3: QEW for Eriebound at Gilmore. Construction's blocking the right lane for Eriebound at Bertie. Left lane blocked for construction. The Bertie Street on-ramp to Toronabound QEW is closed for construction, and Toronabound at Thompson Road construction blocking the left lane. 406 is up to speed in both directions. 405, 420 and Highway 58 looking good. 140 northbound at Townline Tunnel Road. That's closed for construction. 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
1: QEW for Erriebound at Gilmore. Construction's blocking the right lane for Erriebound at Bertie. Left lane blocked for construction. The Bertie Street on-ramp to Toronabound QEW is closed for construction, and Toronabound at Thompson Road construction blocking the left lane. 406 is up to speed in both directions. 405, 420 and Highway 58 looking good. 140 northbound at Townline Tunnel Road. That's closed for construction. Your alternative routes there are Rush Home, Strawn or Doan's Ridge. 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I'm Giles Tingey, that's your Dream 105.7 traffic.
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1: Good morning. It is 7 o'clock on your Thursday after 7:30. Of course, our game of the day, an amazing prize up for grabs here this week. Two tickets to 13th Street Winery's Summer Concert Series. You are going to win tickets for all three of the shows, Melanie. That's July 4th, August 1st, and September 5th. By the way, our friend Aiko is going to be at 13th Street Winery today, isn't she?
2: I know, she sure is. Yeah. I'm going to go visit.
1: Ooh.
2: Get myself a little treat.
1: Oh. Couple butter tarts, some cherry tarts, some wine.
2: All of my favorite things.
1: Mm-hmm.
2: We have the breakdown coming up as well. We got to talk new stuff being teased by my girl Ariana Grande.
1: Right.
2: Very exciting. Krispy Kreme coming out with something new once again, another collab. Mm. And we've also got, there was apparent beef between Tina Fey and Timothy Chalamet.
1: Oh.
2: Yeah, so that's a random pairing.
1: Yeah, I know who I'm picking in that fight.
2: Me too.
1: Yeah.
2: We'll talk about it coming up.
1: It's certainly not Chalamet.
0: CHRE

0: The Breakdown with Curtis and Melanie.
1: Three stories for your Thursday morning. What's up, Melanie?
2: All right. So Ariana Grande has a new song coming out tomorrow. It's called Hate That I Made You Love Me. She just released a new teaser video last night for the song.
1: Yeah.
2: And it features Justin Long.
1: Interesting.
2: I know.
1: I haven't seen him in a while.
2: Me too.
1: He's funny.
2: He's hilarious. And he's just so lovable.
1: Yeah.
2: So he's driving a car. This is what happens in the clip. I'll just tell you. It's 2 seconds. It's so quick. But he's driving a car. He's obviously really upset.
1: Mm-hmm.
2: He adjusts the rear view mirror.
1: Mm-hmm.
2: And there's Ariana Grande in the back seat.
1: Oh my.
2: Yeah. And it's like a clip of the song. So it's like the first clip we've heard of the song, but it's coming out tomorrow. So we'll be able to hear the whole thing. But people are saying, now fans are saying that there could be some sort of like cinematic project in the works now, because she did Brighter Days was the last one she did. It was like a full video, full like 35 minute video, which was really, really good with four of her new songs from that album.
1: Okay.
2: So she might be doing the same type of thing with the release of this album too.
1: All right.
2: So we'll wait and see. I just love that Justin Long is a part of it.
1: Yeah.
2: So random.
1: Yeah.
2: We'll move on to Krispy Kreme. Krispy Kreme is celebrating Masters of the Universe with a new limited edition collab. So this is with He-Man, Skeletor, Battle Cat.
1: I'm sorry, what?
2: Skeletor.
1: There you go. You said
2: Skeletor.
1: Skeletor. Holy smokes. You see the new preview for He-Man? Skeletor looks scary.
2: Sometimes I really tap into my Gray Bruce, and I don't mean to.
1: Holy smokes. Skeletor is some scary, I'll tell you.
2: I've never even been to Gray Bruce.
1: Skeletor.
2: I've been working with you for too long. Okay, Skeletor. Skeletor.
1: Yes.
2: Battle Cat and Castle Grayskull?
1: Yes.
2: Okay, you can tell I don't know. I'm not really familiar with Masters of the Universe. So anyway.
1: I'll tell you this much. Skeletor lives in Castle Gray Bruce Skull.
2: Okay.
1: Yeah.
2: Okay. Yeah. The He-Man is like a light glazed yeast donut.
1: Okay.
2: Skeletor is a dark, rich cake donut base. It's got purple and black icing. Battle Cat is a green and orange glazed donut.
1: That's cool.
2: All of Krispy Kreme donuts they're all good.
1: They're delicious.
2: They're all good.
1: Yeah.
2: And Castle Gray Skull is a glazed donut with green and skull detailing.
1: Cool.
2: They look good. They look fun. They're colorful. I like that. Skeletor.
1: I'm done with the breakdown, but I know we have one more story.
2: So a clip went viral. I don't know if you saw this. Tina Fey, Timothy Chalamet. They were sitting beside each other at the Knicks game.
1: Yeah.
2: And they were sitting courtside.

0: Mm-hmm. Right? So it was, listen to this. It was Tina Fey, Timothée Chalamet, Kylie Jenner.
1: Mm-hmm. His girlfriend, right?
0: Yep. Yeah. And Ben Stiller.
1: Yeah, they're all like big, you know, Knicks fans.
0: The
1: so.
0: Four of them together. And yeah. then a clip went viral of her looking obviously annoyed with Timothée Chalamet's manspreading. Like his legs were fully apart and she was just like beside him making herself small.
1: Which is weird because Chalamet's like 5 feet nothing.
0: Yeah.
1: He's like 110 pounds soaking wet.
0: It doesn't matter how big you are as a dude. Your legs, for some reason, will take up like an entire room. It's insane. So anyway.
1: He's the size of a Teddy Ruxpin.
0: Yeah, well, his legs said otherwise at the Knicks game courtside. So it looked like a joke to me. Like she looks really annoyed with him and she like is staring at him and they like, anyway, it turns out that it's just a joke. And I'm like, come on, internet.
1: Yeah.
0: Obviously, this was, it's Tina Fey.
1: Yeah.
0: Timothée Chalamet. They are fully aware that there are cameras on them the entire time.
1: Yeah,
0: and
1: they're
0: doing a bit.
1: That's why I wouldn't want to sit courtside there. I just want to watch the game. You know what I mean?
0: My gosh. No, courtside. Weren't we talking about courtside tickets, how expensive they are?
1: I think they're like 100K for the first game of the finals.
0: I can confidently say that you and I will never be sitting courtside.
1: Same. By choice, not because we're poor.
0: Yeah, that's right.
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3: QEW4 area bound at Gilmore Construction is blocking the right lane. 4 area bound at Bertie Construction blocking the left lane. Bertie Street on ramp to the Toronto bound QEW, that's closed. Toronto bound at Thompson Road Construction blocking the left lane. The body of the QEW, however, is running well in both directions. There's no major slowdowns to contend with. 406 is up to speed. 405, 420 and Highway 58 looking good this morning. 140 northbound at Townline Tunnel Road, that's closed for construction. The alternative routes there are either Rush Home, Strawn or Dome's Ridge. 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
1: Okay, so these are ranked the best movies to stream the month of June. So these will all be new to streaming in the month of June, and these are the top rated ones. Okay, we're going to start with Begonia. I told you to watch Begonia. Have you watched it?
0: No. I know you told me. I remember the name of the movie. I have no clue what it's about. It was up for awards, wasn't it?
1: Yeah.
0: Yeah.
1: Emma Stone is incredible in it.
0: I do like her.
1: It's amazing. It has, you're either going to love it or you're going to hate it. It's an hour and 20 minutes.
0: Love that.
1: You got to watch it.
0: Okay.
1: They kidnap her.
0: Oh, yeah.
1: Because they think that she's an alien.
0: That, I do want to watch that one.
1: You need to watch it.
0: What's it on?
1: So it'll be on Netflix.
0: Okay. I am going to watch that one in June.
1: Okay.
0: Yeah.
1: My Hero Academia.
0: Yes.
1: Do you know this show?
0: It was a TV show. Is it going to be a movie now?
1: It's a movie on Netflix.
0: Yeah. I thought it was maybe it was a TV show first, or there's been a whole bunch of them. It's been around a long time. I just have no clue what it's about.
1: My Hero Academia, You're Next is what it's called. You can watch it on Netflix coming June. Pretty Lethal. I don't know this one.
0: Nope.
1: It's a trained dancer, like a trained ballet dancer, but it looks, I don't know, there's blood, so it's some sort of horror. That'll be on Prime Video. Good boy. About a little doggy.
0: I'll watch that one.
1: Yeah, that one looks really cute. This one's also going to be on Netflix, and it was up for awards as well. Mm. And the dog was up for an award, too.
0: Nice.
1: So cute. Send Help. Send Help is the one with Rachel McAdams and Dylan O'Brien.
0: Okay.
1: You remember the trailer for this one. It looks really, really good. It looks creepy.
0: Yeah, I know.
1: Love
0: I
1: Rachel
0: heard of
1: McAdams.
0: It. Yeah. Yeah, I know. I heard of it.
1: So that's going to be on Disney Plus coming next month. I don't want to talk about this one because it looks really, really scary. So I'm not going to.
0: Well, what's the name of it for
1: it's
0: people who like scary movies?
1: Here's he. So it's about women's bodies. It looks like very intense, but also looks like a horror. I don't know. I'll probably get really curious and I'll just watch it and then I'll regret it immediately after.
0: Yeah, that makes sense. I've never even heard of that one.
1: The thing from another world.
0: Ah.
1: Do you know this one?
0: Nope.
1: Okay, what about Tank Girl?
0: I know I've heard the name.
1: Okay, Tank Girl was the last one on the list. Now, this is like back from the mid-90s. Naomi Watts was in this as well.
0: Yeah.
1: But apparently an amazing movie. It's got like 98% on Rotten Tomatoes. So these are like movies that have done really, really well, either new-ish or like old movies that now will be hitting
0: making
1: Netflix
0: a comeback
1: or Disney Plus.
0: Okay, well, there's a few options there. Begonia is the one I think of all of them that
1: Begonia
0: I
1: and
0: watch.
1: Send Help.
0: Yeah.
1: And the good boy.
0: Good boy.

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1: A mix of sun and cloud today with a high of 21 degrees. Here's a look at your headlines. A strike has been averted at Niagara Parks. OPSU Local 217 says a tentative deal has been reached that will keep over 850 Niagara Parks employees on the job today. The workers have been without a contract since last year. There's no details on the deal, but the union was demanding fair wage increases to keep up with inflation. Workers are expected to look over the deal and vote on it tomorrow. A petition wants to end the talk of a Ferris wheel near the brink of the falls. Niagara Falls NDP MPP Wayne Gates says 2,500 people have already signed on. The petition comes as Premier Doug Ford has repeatedly voiced his desire to have a Ferris wheel built in Queen Victoria Park. Niagara Parks has already issued a request for proposals as part of the government's Destination Niagara tourism strategy. 9 people have been arrested and police are searching for 2 other suspects following a major stolen vehicle bust. Niagara Regional Police say Project Jack Lynx started back in April of 2025. The initial investigation turned into a complex organized auto theft network stretching across southern Ontario. Police have recovered 83 stolen vehicles worth more than $5 million. In sports, the Blue Jays beat Miami 2-1 and the Habs were shut out 4-0 by the Hurricanes. That's your Dream 105.7 headlines. For more info, visit 610cktv.com.
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2: QEW4 area bound at Gilmore. Construction's blocking the right lane. 4 area bound at Bertie. Construction blocking the left lane. Bertie Street on ramp to the Toronto bound QEW. That's closed. Toronto bound at Thompson Road. Construction blocking the left lane. The body of the QEW, however, is running well in both directions. There's no major slowdowns to contend with. 406 is up to speed. 405, 420 and Highway 58 looking good this morning. 140 northbound at Townline Tunnel Road. That's closed for construction. Your alternative routes there are either Rush Home, Strawn or Dones Bridge. 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I'm Giles Tingey, that's your Dream 105.7 traffic.
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0: Dream 105.7. It is 7:35 with Curtis and Melanie in the morning. It is time now to play our game of the day. Just an awesome prize up for grabs this week. Two tickets to 13th Street Winery's Summer Concert Series. The shows are July 4th, August 1st, and September 5th. You get tickets to all three shows. I want to remind everyone, by the way, that Ico is going to be broadcasting live from 13th Street Winery this afternoon. So pop by and say, hey, get some tarts and some wine and some deliciousness.
1: Yeah, you don't have to win to pop by later today. Mm-hmm. But if you would like to win, we are playing our game of the day. It is Curtis and Melanie's
0: Who Done It?
1: Are you ready?
0: Mm-hmm.
1: Okay, we need a caller before we get into it. So be caller 10 right now to play 905-685-1057.

0: you can have for free. Dream 105.7, it is 7:38 with Curtis and Melanie in the morning. It is time now to play our game of the day, and joining us on the phone is Sharon in Port Colborne. Good morning.
1: Good morning.
2: Sharon, how are you on this dreary Thursday morning?
1: Oh, I'm good. How are you guys?
2: We're good. We're good. By the way, the sun is coming out later.
0: Yeah.
2: It's not going to be like this.
1: The sun is here now.
2: Oh, is it?
1: I don't know where you...
2: She's like, what are you talking about? I see the sun right now. Yeah,
1: exactly.
2: In St. Catharines, we don't have it yet where we are anyway, but it's coming.
0: Hazy.
2: It's hazy. We have a story for you. Curtis and I are going to tell our version of the story. You just have to guess who it actually happened to, okay?
1: Okay, perfect.
2: All right, Sharon. It is, once again, called Curtis and Melanie's
0: Whodunit.
2: Who would you like to go first?
1: We'll do Curtis.
0: All right, here's the thing, Sharon. I was out with the family last night. We were having a nice little din-din. Out for a little din-din at Brick and Barley. And it was delicious. Everything was fantastic. However, I noticed, I was pretty sure... I don't mean this to sound weird, but someone caught my eye, and I was certain it was a celebrity, and I was like sitting across from us, and I was like, I'm pretty sure that that is Sadie Sink from Stranger Things, and I actively did not want to look like a creep, because I'm a 42-year-old man, and she's like a 24-year-old woman, but I couldn't stop, because I kept looking, because I'm like, I'm pretty sure that's the girl from Stranger Things. And then I did not muster up the courage to go and ask if it was in fact her. I just put my face down to my food and ate, paid my bill, and I left. That's my story, and I'm sticking to it.
2: Okay, Sharon, let me tell you what actually happened. Last night, I was at the Brick and Barley. My girls had their recitals at Yellow Door, which, shout out to Yellow Door. In between, we went to Brick and Barley, and I was sitting there eating my hot honey pizza with my Cobb salad, and I looked over and I was like, that is definitely Sadie Sink, whom I love, Max from Stranger Things. She's amazing. She was also in The Whale with Brendan Fraser. She's a great young actress, okay? And I'm staring at her and I'm like, this could be her, because she's not like a super A-list celebrity. Like, she could be, it's realistic. It's a possibility. She could be sitting with some friends in Niagara on the Lake or in Virgil and be having like a nice glass of wine. And I was looking at her. I'm like, is that her? Is that her? And I asked my husband, I was like, can you just quickly turn around and look? He's like, absolutely not. But then he went to the bathroom and he came back and he's like, it does look like her. Like, if it's not her, it looks like her. So I never actually went up and asked. Instead, I was like, I'm just going to talk about it on the radio tomorrow, and hopefully somebody will be able to say that they saw her as well. That's my story, Sharon. I'm sticking to it. Now we have to ask you the question.
0: Who done it?
1: Okay, I think it was Melanie.
2: Yeah.
0: You think it was Melanie? You are right.
2: Melanie had the specifics.
0: Do you want to know something? Until this morning, yes. I'd never even heard the name Sadie Sink. I have no clue
1: who
0: that is.
1: I was thinking that, too, in your little spiel there.
2: We could tell.
0: Yeah. I have no clue who she is. I mean, we looked her up because we wanted to tell this story, and we were talking about it this morning, and I'm like, oh, she's a lovely, nice young woman.
2: Yeah.
0: No clue who she is.
2: Yeah.
0: Sorry, Sadie.
2: She plays like a teenager, too, on Stranger Things. Like, she's in high school.
0: Yeah.
2: But she looks a lot younger than she actually is.
0: Yeah.
2: Anyway, she's an amazing actress. Stranger Things is a great show. And I don't know. Maybe it was her. I don't know.
0: If it was her, the Brick and Barley would have posted something.
2: I don't know. Maybe they didn't know.
0: Maybe.
2: Right?
0: I don't know.
2: She looks very normal.
0: I'd be more likely to post my food than a picture of Sadie.
2: The food was really good, though. Shout out Brick and Barley. The food was delicious.
0: Nice.
1: I've been there. It's really good.
2: And not only the food, the service was amazing. Our server was incredible. We were on a real time crunch, and she got everything out for us, and she was wonderful. So anyway, yeah, I don't know if it was Sadie Sink or not. I don't know if I'll ever know.
0: The good news for you, Sharon, is that you're going somewhere else that we love and is awesome, and that is 13th Street Winery's Summer Concert Series. You got tickets for all three shows, July 4th, August 1st, and September 5th. Ico's going to be on location later today if people want to pop by and say, hey, get some tarts and some wine.
2: That's where I'll be.
0: Congratulations, Sharon. You are the winner.
1: Okay, thank you so much.
0: All right, have a lovely
2: day.
0: Thank you for listening to Dream.
1: Okay, bye. Thank you.
0: Bye. It's a beautiful day.

0: Dream 105.7. It is 7:47 with Curtis and Melanie in the morning. Melanie, I saw this yesterday. It was things that make women happy, but not men. And I want to see if these things make you happy. And I'm also here to say that other than a couple of obvious ones, I think a lot of these make men happy, too.
1: Oh.
0: Yeah. And we all want to be happy. We all deserve happiness, right?
1: Yeah, and if it makes you happy, it can't be that bad.
0: Where's the kid with the snare drum? I like it. Okay.
1: Sorry.
0: This one is one of the obvious ones. I can understand it would make women happy, but taking your bra off after a long day.
1: Yeah.
0: It's great.
1: Obviously, that's the best thing.
0: The closest ever. I can relate to that would be socks. That's a great feeling, taking your socks off after a long day.
1: I will say taking your socks off is great, but taking off your bra is way better.
0: I can imagine.
1: Like 10 times better.
0: Yeah, I can imagine. This one, a day where no one comments on your appearance. I can't relate to that because I'm invisible to 98% of the world. No one ever comments on my appearance.
1: Oh, people do.
0: No, other than, wow, you're looking a little harsh.
1: Never. I have never said that to you.
0: You haven't, no.
1: I tell you, I'm like, oh, you got some color. You look tan. I like your sweater.
0: You did compliment my sweater a while ago.
1: I say things.
0: I went home to my wife and told her immediately. Melody and Lisa said they liked my sweater.
1: You're like, I'm having a really good fashion day. Yeah. I've had two compliments.
0: That's huge for me.
1: Yeah, I don't know if that makes me happy, not having anyone. I mean, I don't think that we should be commenting on people's bodies, but I think that we should be giving people compliments.
0: Yes.
1: And not just women, everybody.
0: Everybody.
1: Yeah.
0: This one, I think, makes both people happy. Getting a message from your friend at just the right time. That makes everyone happy.
1: Yeah.
0: Yeah.
1: Sure.
0: This one I can't relate to. Although, I guess, with jeans I could. Mm. A dress with deep pockets. Does that make you happy? That's
1: no.
0: Very specific.
1: No. No.
0: You need a good pocket. I enjoy a good pocket.
1: If I have a dress with deep pockets, I'm not putting anything in those pockets because it's probably not going to hold and then they're going to look all like crunchy and squishy.
0: Gotcha. Yeah. All right. This one I think everyone enjoys. A Saturday morning with no agenda.
1: Oh my gosh.
0: That's like an all-time great.
1: That happens to people?
0: Yeah.
1: Like that's a thing?
0: Not often.
1: That's a thing? Yeah, that would be amazing.
0: This one, both people, makes us very happy. I think for the majority of the population, going to bed in fresh, clean sheets.
1: Oh yeah, come on.
0: Oh.
1: Yeah, that's an everybody thing.
0: That's an everybody thing, right?
1: Yeah, that's it. That's my kids thing.
0: And what did you have to say? It was very, if it makes you happy?
1: It can't be that bad.
0: Right.
1: If it makes you happy, then why are you so sad?
0: Why the heck?
1: Why the heck? Why the H-E double hockey stick?
0: That's...
1: Are you so sad?
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3: QEW4 area bound at Gilmore. Construction is blocking the right lane. Further 4 area bound at Bertie. Left lane blocked for construction. In the opposite direction, the Bertie Street on-ramp to Toronto bound. QEW is closed. Toronto bound at Thompson Road. Left lane blocked there for ongoing roadwork. 406 continues to run well in both directions. 405, 420 and Highway 58 looking good. 140 northbound at Townline Tunnel Road. That's closed for ongoing construction. 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
1: Good morning. It is 8 o'clock on your Thursday. Melanie, coming up before 8:30, I have a what would you do in this situation story for you. It has to do with a proposal. I found the choice interesting on this. So I'm going to give you the details on this, and I want to see what you would do in that situation.
2: You mean like a marriage proposal?
1: Yeah.
2: Okay.
1: Yeah, it's an interesting one.
2: Hey, happy National Hamburger Day.
1: I love birds.
2: We're going to talk the top five ranked burgers when it comes to fast food joints in Canada.
1: Okay.
2: But I also want to know what your favorite burger is. Like, if you're going for a burger, where are you going? National Hamburger Day. Text it in 905-685-1057.
0: CHRE.

0: like we're just friends. Dream 105.7, it is 8:11 with Curtis and Melanie in the morning.
1: Happy National Hamburger Day.
0: Happy day.
1: Question, and there's a right and wrong answer here.
0: Yeah.
1: Do you have cheese on your hamburger?
0: Of course.
1: Who is just living out there? I mean, unless you've got
0: lactose
1: allergies,
0: intolerance.
1: Just choosing to not have cheese on a burger is like
0: mind-boggling.
1: Yeah.
0: Yeah.
1: Why?
0: Yeah.
1: Why? Why would you do that to yourself?
0: I don't even know why it's an option.
1: I don't know why it's an option either.
0: It should just be the preset of it's a cheeseburger.
1: Yeah.
0: And if you're lactose, you got to say, hold the cheese.
1: Absolutely. Yeah. I could not agree more.
0: I don't even ask people when I cook burgers at home.
1: I know.
0: I just put cheese on all the burgers.
1: I know. I've done this before, and I've had people be like, I didn't want cheese on my burger. And I'm like, I don't know if we can be friends.
0: I'd politely ask you to leave.
1: Okay, so happy National Cheeseburger Day.
0: Yeah.
1: We are taking your texts right now. We got a whole bunch. I do have the top six burgers.
0: Specific burgers
1: in fast food chains in Canada. They were voted by Canadians.
0: All right.
1: But let's go to the text first and we'll see what the people are saying.
0: Nothing beats a Whopper Wednesday. Harvey's hands down.
1: This person says the burger from Odd Bird.
0: Yeah, Odd Bird.
1: I don't know what that is.
0: Right over there.
1: Yeah, I've never been there.
0: Yeah.
1: I'm going to have to go. this one says Wendy's. My husband would say Harvey's or McDonald's.
0: Okay.
1: We got Dairy Queen, too. The flamethrower. Never, ever in my life have I had a burger from Dairy Queen.
0: They're fantastic. Yeah. Underrated. Okay. And the flamethrower, real good.
1: Yeah?
0: It's got the spiciness.
1: Okay.
0: Yeah, get some jalapenos on
1: there.
0: We got
1: some votes here for Stacked. And I have been to Stacked. It's for breakfast, right? It's like a pancake place, but they have a lot of other things as well. This person says they have daily specials, only $13.99 for a huge burger and a side. I recommend the corn chowder on the side.
0: Oh, I do like a corn chowder. I
1: haven't had that in a long time.
0: Teen Burger from A&Dubs. All right. There's a lot of love here, and I think a couple of these might be on the list.
1: Let's go to it.
0: Premonitions. These are specific just fast food burgers.
1: Yeah, just fast food. Coming in at number six.
0: Whopper.
1: Yeah. How'd you know that?
0: I'm a burger psychic.
1: Yeah, Burger King, the Whopper, it came in at number six. You would probably go with the Angry Whopper.
0: I like both, to be honest with you.
1: Okay.
0: I love a Whopper. Number five, Quarter Pounder with cheese.
1: Yeah, you're right.
0: Is that actually? I am actually a burger psychic.
1: That's insane. How did you know that?
0: I don't know.
1: Oh my God.
0: I don't know, Melody. I'm scared.
1: Okay, let's see how you do here. Number four.
0: I'm going to throw in I think that you're going to get a number four is going to be an oddball. And I'm going to say Five Guys, a Five Guys burger.
1: No.
0: Okay.
1: Okay. So this is where your streak ends.
0: Yeah.
1: Dairy Queen, the Grill Burger came in at number four. I don't even know what that is.
0: Just a burger.
1: Okay.
0: That's good. I like DQ. Hot Eats, Cool Treats.
1: I was just about to say that. I've never had their Hot Eats. Only Cool Treats.
0: They treat you right.
1: Yeah, they do. Number three is the
0: Big Mac.
1: Angus Burger from Harvey's.
0: Okay.
1: Came in at number three.
0: Yeah, that's fine.
1: Number two, Wendy's Dave Single.

0: Oh, see, that I would make the argument that you got to get a double at least. I love Wendy's, but you got to get a double.
1: Really?
0: Yeah.
1: Are the patties that small?
0: No, it's just
1: So hold on. So you can tell I've never had any of these burgers.
0: Yeah.
1: Wendy's, the Dave single.
0: Yeah.
1: Are they on top of one another?
0: A single is a single patty.
1: Sorry, when it's a double, you're saying it's better. So it's just burger and burger. There's no cheese in between.
0: There is cheese.
1: Okay. Yeah.
0: And then you have your accoutrement, your tomato, your lettuce,
1: etc. That seems like a lot of meat to me.
0: No, you can get the triple.
1: Oh, ugh.
0: Which that one is too much for me.
1: Okay.
0: All right. Number one has got to be a Big Mac.
1: No.
0: No, the Big Mac didn't even make. Okay. The number one, if it's not.
1: It's actually one that I've had. And I had it recently.
0: It's got to be A&W's.
1: Yep.
0: A&W's, the teen burger.
1: Yes.
0: Yeah, that is a good burger.
1: You got it. Yeah, it's a great burger. It's got everything you want on it.
0: It does.
1: You know what I like about the teen burger? They're not afraid of a couple vegetables.
0: Yeah.
1: Throw some lettuce and some tomato on that.
0: Yeah.
1: Some bacon. Why
0: some
1: not?
0: Onion.
1: Onion?
0: It's good.
1: Pickles?
0: Yeah, I'm fine. Does the teen have pickles?
1: No, it doesn't.
0: I was like,
1: but
0: I don't think it does.
1: You can ask for it with pickles.
0: Oh, okay.
1: You can ask for it with pickles.
0: I didn't even know that they had pickles.
1: At A&W?
0: Yeah.
1: They have pickles, right?
0: I don't know.
1: I don't know. Maybe I'm wrong. I'm not the right person to be asking.
0: Well, that's all right. That's a pretty good list.
1: So of all of those, what are you going with? Out of those top six?
0: Of all of them, just for...
1: You love a quarter pounder.
0: I do love a quarter pounder, but I would probably go with A&W's.
1: Yeah.
0: I mean, you pay for it. It's expensive. Burgers are expensive now.
1: Yeah.
0: Everything's expensive.
1: Mm-hmm.
0: But I would probably go with the teen. I'm going after the show to get a teen burger today.
1: Okay.
0: Because you can order burgers anytime.
1: And aren't they decently priced, too, the teen burger?
0: Relatively speaking.
1: Aren't they on, the value...
0: No.
1: Oh.
0: So they do it where you get $5 burger sometimes.
1: Yeah.
0: And that's where you get the great deal.
1: Okay.
0: They just did the matzo burger not too long ago. I should have got that. Mm. I didn't.
1: Okay.
0: Well, today, teen burger in it up.
1: Happy cheeseburger day.
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3: QEW for area bound at Gilmore Construction is blocking the right lane. For area bound at Bertie Construction, they're blocking the left lane. The Bertie Street on ramp to Toronto Band QEW, that's closed for construction. And Toronto Band at Thompson Road, left lane blocked for ongoing road work. 406, 405, 420 and Highway 58, all looking good this morning. No problems there. 140, northbound at Townline Tunnel Road, that's closed for construction. 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

0: Dream 105.7, it is 8:24 with Curtis and Melanie in the morning. I'd like to hear your thoughts on this. You can always text in, be a part of the show, 905-685-1057. This is a what would you do in this situation? Okay, so girl's gone viral. It was actually her sister that made her viral because the sister posted the video about this. She's 27. Her name is Jessica Blakesley. And she was out golfing with her boyfriend and her family. They were out just enjoying a nice day on the golf course. She didn't know that in a few hours' time, her boyfriend had planned and discussed with the family that he was going to surprise propose to her.
1: Okay.
0: So they're on the 11th hole of the golf course.
1: Mm-hmm.
0: And sometimes accidents happen. Someone shanked, you know what that means, right? When you shank your drive.
1: Oh, yeah.
0: They shanked their drive off to the side. It goes through a tiny hole in the golf cart that she was sitting in. It hits her in the face.
1: What?
0: The golf ball hits her in the face.
1: No.
0: She swells up so bad.
1: I need to see a picture.
0: Here's the picture.
1: Oh, no.
0: They had doctors assess her for a concussion.
1: Oh, my God.
0: It almost looked like she broke her orbital bone.
1: Yeah, it does.
0: But she was so swollen. And they assessed her for a concussion. She was fine.
1: Okay.
0: And she said, no, let's just go about the rest of our day.
1: Oh, my God. So she stayed?
0: She stayed. They finished the activities. They were good. She was just swollen. She's a former D1 athlete, so she's gone through injuries
1: before. If that was me, I'd be like, I'm going home, I'm hiding, and I'm not coming out for a week.
0: So here's the thing. The boyfriend, after the golf round, is like, what are we going to do? Like, what am I supposed to do here? I'm supposed to propose?
1: Yeah.
0: And should I postpone it? What should I do? They decide that because Jessica said, oh, I'm okay, they go ahead with it.
1: Well, she wanted to get back out on the golf course and keep going.
0: So just a few hours after getting hit in the face by a golf ball, her boyfriend proposes to her. She says yes. She's so happy. And she said it was just so real for us that something like that would happen. It's such a great story that we'll be able to tell. So she was thrilled with it.
1: Okay.
0: But the reason it went viral is because like half of the people were like, no, you got to postpone that thing. And that's where my head was originally. What do you think?
1: I don't know. I feel like first of all, I don't know if she... Just because she says she's okay with it doesn't mean she's actually okay with it.
0: Well,
1: like, it's one of those things where you're like, what are you going to say? You know, I feel for the guy.
0: Yeah.
1: Because he was probably so nervous leading up to that. And then that happened and he's like, what do I, like, I have to follow through. Like, this was all part of my plan.
0: Yeah.
1: She seems okay. So let's just continue on and let's just do it.
0: She told people, the imperfection of it made it so much more real and so much more us.
1: Okay. So that's genuine. I like that.
0: But I think if I'm the dude, I'm like, we got to pull the plug on this and we'll try again in 4 to 6 weeks when she heals.
1: I think if it was my husband, I think he would have just carried on and done it still.
0: Yeah?
1: Yeah.
0: Okay.
1: Honestly, I would have been okay with it. It's what I'm not like one of those picture perfect, everything needs to be amazing. Like,
0: no, yeah.
1: I'm very much a real, like, and it makes for a really fun story.
0: It does make for a great story.
1: Right.
0: And I mean, it's going to be told at the wedding.
1: Yeah.
0: It's going to be told at their 10-year anniversary.
1: It's almost like when you get married and all of a sudden it rains all day on your wedding day. What, do you postpone the wedding because you're worried about like bad luck?
0: Alanis was talking about that.
1: Oh, yeah, she did. She had that whole song
0: like
1: about it.
0: Hit in the face by a golf ball and being proposed to on the same day.
1: Honestly, this is an Alanis Morissette song. That's exactly what the story is.

0: And now, headlines with Curtis and Melanie.
1: A mix of sun and cloud today with a high of 21 degrees. Here's a look at your headlines. A strike has been averted at Niagara Parks. OPSU Local 217 says a tentative deal has been reached that will keep over 850 Niagara Parks employees on the job today. The workers have been without a contract since last year. There's no details on the deal, but the union was demanding fair wage increases to keep up with inflation. Workers are expected to look over the deal and vote on it tomorrow. A petition wants to end the talk of a Ferris wheel near the brink of the falls. Niagara Falls NDP MPP Wayne Gates says 2,500 people have already signed on. The petition comes as Premier Doug Ford has repeatedly voiced his desire to have a Ferris wheel built in Queen Victoria Park. Niagara Parks has already issued a request for proposals as part of the government's Destination Niagara tourism strategy. Nine people have been arrested and police are searching for two other suspects following a major stolen vehicle bust. Niagara Regional Police say Project Jack Lynx started back in April of 2025. The initial investigation turned into a complex organized auto theft network stretching across southern Ontario. Police have recovered 83 stolen vehicles worth more than $5 million. In sports, the Blue Jays beat Miami 2-1 and the Habs were shut out 4-0 by the Hurricanes. That's your Dream 105.7 headlines. For more info, visit 610cktv.com.
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2: QEW for Erie-bound at Gilmore. Construction is blocking the right lane for Erie-bound at Bertie. Left lane blocked for construction. The Bertie Street on-ramp to Toronto-bound QEW is closed. Toronto-bound at Thompson Road. Construction blocking the left lane there. 406, 405 and 420 are up to speed. Highway 58 looking good. 140 northbound at Townline Tunnel Road. That's closed for construction. 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

0: Dream 105.7, it is 8:44 with Curtis and Melanie in the morning. Melanie, when it comes to popcorn, I like to think of myself as kind of a popcorn purist. You know, I just want salt and pepper and butter. That's what I like on my popcorn.
1: Okay, that's fair.
0: The fancy shakers and everything, they're fine. But overall, I just want a pure popcorn.
1: Okay.
0: Until I was reading about some of the weirdest popcorn combos, flavors from around the world.
1: All right.
0: Some of these sound pretty good.
1: I mean, I love flavored popcorn, so okay. I'm all about this.
0: In Japan, they do soy sauce and butter popcorn.
1: That sounds amazing.
0: That sounds incredible.
1: Why would that not be good?
0: Yeah. It's just all the saltiness of the soy sauce and then with the butter.
1: You know what would be really good in there as well?
0: Mm.
1: Like peanuts.
0: Ooh.
1: Peanuts and soy sauce?
0: Yeah.
1: It's a good combo.
0: How about a seaweed and wasabi popcorn? I kind of like that. The nori and then a little wasabi to have a little spiciness in that.
1: Yeah.
0: I'd be down with that. This one, I don't even know matcha. What's matcha?
1: That is the question of the day.
0: What's matcha?
1: What is matcha?
0: It looks green.
1: It's green. It's in tea. It's healthy. You add the word matcha to things, people all of a sudden want to buy it.
0: Yeah. Matcha white chocolate popcorn.
1: Okay.
0: I could pass on that one.
1: That sounds great.
0: You'd be down with that
1: one?
0: Oh,
1: yeah.
0: A curry popcorn.
1: Yes.
0: I think that could be really tasty.
1: Yes.
0: I love a good curry.
1: Yes. Yeah.
0: A beer cheese popcorn.
1: Beer cheese?
0: Yeah.
1: That sounds disgusting.
0: Cheddar, Romano, and cream cheeses with actual beer ingredients like malted barley and hops.
1: Oh, okay. Well, when you say it that way, it's not so bad.
0: That sounds pretty good.
1: I would try it.
0: A Crab Shack popcorn. I kind of like this.
1: Crab?
0: Mm-hmm.
1: Like crab flavoring.
0: I think it would be like the seasonings that you'd put on crabs.
1: Okay.
0: I think that'd be all right.
1: Mm-hmm.
0: This one, I'm sure it's more Canadian and American. Maple bacon popcorn. I can do without that.
1: Oh, that sounds amazing, too. They all sound good to me.
0: Okay. What about ketchup popcorn?
1: No.
0: Nope.
1: That's where I draw the line. You're not putting ketchup in my popcorn. I don't like ketchup chips, though.
0: Ketchup chips.
1: No, like I'm not a big ketchup flavoring person.
0: Okay. Yeah, you're not a ketchup girl.
1: No.
0: What about a lavender honey lemonade popcorn?
1: Oh my goodness.
0: I don't want to be refreshed when I eat popcorn.
1: Yeah, is this like a summer day by the pool?
0: Yeah.
1: I don't know. Have you heard about Selena Gomez, what she does with her popcorn? Because I would be willing to try this.
0: I know I heard it, but I can't remember for the life
1: of
0: me.
1: Okay, so you've got your purest popcorn, as you so delicately put it, with your salt, your pep, your butter, okay?
0: Yes.
1: You have it in your bag. Then you take Tabasco sauce, okay?
0: And I love this.
1: Just like putting a lot of Tabasco in, okay? A lot, well, as much as you want for spiciness.
0: Yeah.
1: And then you take the bag and you shake it up.
0: Love this.
1: And then you have pickle juice.
0: Okay.
1: You can either pour the pickle juice in the popcorn, or if you want to be able to control it, you can take your popcorn and you dip it into the pickle juice.
0: That
1: so it's basically
0: good.
1: Tabasco sauce and pickle juice. She swears by it. She did it on Jimmy Fallon, and
0: he was
1: losing his mind over how good it was.
0: Yeah, I would definitely try that one.
1: So,
0: all right, so I guess I'm not so much of a popcorn purist.
1: By the way, you can do all of these at home, even that crab one. You could just put some like Old Bay seasoning with butter.
0: Which would be amazing.
1: Yeah.
0: Yeah, okay. I'm not a purist anymore.
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3: QEW for area bound at Gilmore. Construction's blocking the right lane for area bound at Bertie. Left lane blocked for construction. The Bertie Street on-ramp to Toronto bound QEW is closed. Toronto bound at Thompson Road. Construction blocking the left lane there. 406, 405 and 420 are up to speed. Highway 58 looking good. 140 northbound at Townline Tunnel Road. That's closed for construction. 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
1: QEW for Areabound at Gilmore Construction's blocking the right lane. For Areabound at Bertie Construction, they're blocking the left lane. The Bertie Street on-ramp to Toronto-bound QEW, that's closed. Toronto-bound at Thompson Road Construction blocking the left lane. 406 is up to speed in both directions. 405, 420 and Highway 58 continue to run well this morning. 140 northbound at Townline Tunnel Road, that's closed for construction. Your alternatives are Rush Home, Strawn or Donesbridge. 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I'm Giles Tingey, that's your Dream 105.7 traffic.
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0: 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It is 9:08 with Curtis and Melanie in the morning.
1: All right, these are lazy jobs that will make you a lot of money.
0: Okay.
1: Okay, let's see if we can...
0: We'd like to state for the record, if you do this job, we're not saying you're lazy.
1: No, we're not saying you're lazy. They're just... We'll see. Let's get into it first. Okay,
0: easy. Yeah, let's get into it.
1: Overnight IT workers, they can make six figures just in case something breaks. They're on call.
0: Yeah, no, that is good.
1: That's an important job.
0: Very important.
1: I mean,
0: your hours suck because you have to be on call. Being on call sucks.
1: Yes, I agree with you.
0: Yeah.
1: Yeah, being on call does suck because you can't plan, and you and I are planners.
0: Oh, yeah. You can't do nothing.
1: You can't do anything.
0: You can't, yeah. I've been on call before. I've had to do that a lot, actually, and I was like, bleh.
1: Yeah,
0: like,
1: no.
0: You do it because you have to get done.
1: Right.
0: But it's not the funnest.
1: But a lot of the times, you don't even have to go in.
0: True.
1: But then you always think that you might have to.
0: Yeah, and so then you don't sleep
1: because
0: something's going to go wrong.
1: Yeah, that's right.
0: I have enough trouble with sleep. Pass.
1: Corporate travel agents make up to $100,000 working from home.
0: Oh, so they're booking for the corporation for their travel.
1: Yes,
0: that's fun.
1: That's
0: not fun, but it's good.
1: I, yeah,

0: reports can make up to $500,000 a year.
1: I'll do that. That's for $500K.
0: A construction project manager?
2: For the hedge fund, we get 4.7%, and then it's 8%. Yeah, just make up the numbers.
0: I could never do that. Oh, yeah, people would believe you.
1: I think that's illegal, though.
0: Yeah, that is
1: highly
0: illegal.
1: Highly illegal.
0: Yep.
1: So 500K, but I'm in jail for 5 to 10.
0: Yeah.
1: Running a Ponzi scheme.
0: Yeah. You really contradicted that one.
1: I'm going to stick with the radio, I think.
0: Yeah. Oil refinery operator was in there as
1: I'm sorry.
0: $200,000.
1: Yeah. I'm going to tell you right now, as someone who has very close friends who do that, the last word you can say is lazy on
0: Oh,
1: that.
0: Yeah, of course.
1: It is literally 2 weeks in, 2 weeks out. Your workday is 14 to 16 hours a day.
0: How is that late? So why is this on the list?
1: It should not be on the, it should not, anything in that world is hard, hard work, and it takes its toll on you. And you're gone for half the month.
0: You know what other job takes a toll on you and is hard, hard work?
1: Radio announcer.
0: Yeah.
1: Yeah.
0: Morning show people.
1: I'm exhausted.
0: You know what, though? We get up in the middle of the night.
1: We do.
0: We get up earlier than the crack of dawn.
1: Then 89, I'm making up numbers again, 97% of the population.
0: Our day starts 5 hours before. Our show ends when people are starting work.
1: They're getting their day. They're worried about their hedge fund reports and stuff.
0: Yeah.
1: Yeah.
0: And their oil refineries.
1: Yeah. That, okay. It goes oil refinery worker, radio announcer.

0: Dream 105.7, it is 9:17 with Curtis and Melanie in the morning. Melanie, I saw this yesterday and it kind of made me chuckle, but it also kind of made me feel bad as well. Songs that instantly take you back to high school. Now, I liked it because some of them did take me back to high school, but then I also didn't like it because some of them I was out in the working world. And I'm like, oh, I'm getting old.
1: To the window, yeah, to the wall.
0: That did not make the list, oddly enough.
1: And the apple bottom jeans and the boot with the fur. Okay.
0: The first one for you would definitely be high school still. And me, actually, to a degree. Skater Boy.
1: Oh, yes.
0: That takes you back to high school, right? 2002?
1: Yeah.
0: What grade was I? I was done. I just graduated.
1: You were done.
0: I graduated early.
1: High school in 2002?
0: 2003.
1: No,
0: 2003. Sorry. No, yeah, I was done because I graduated early.
1: Oh.
0: No, it was 2003. I'm sorry. Okay. So, yes, that
1: was. I think I was in grade 10 or something. I don't know. All I knew is that I didn't know if I wanted to, like, marry Avril Lavigne or, like, be Avril Lavigne. I was very confused.
0: It was all right. It was a weird time. Kelly Clarkson, Since You've Been Gone. I was working in radio at that point.
1: What?
0: Yeah, that was, like, my first year.
1: That was my jam.
0: Yeah.
1: That was my jam.
0: What about Linkin Park's Numb?
1: Yeah.
0: I love that my son still, he loves Linkin Park now.
1: Linkin Park's amazing.
0: They're awesome.
1: Hybrid Theory is one of the best albums ever made.
0: Yeah. This one, and I love that a lot of these we play on Dream, too. Like, it's fun. Hanging by a Moment. That takes you back. That was 2000, man.
1: Wait.
0: School Dances.
1: Who was saying that? Hold on. Don't tell me. Hanging by a Moment. It was like Lifehouse or something.
0: There you go.
1: It was Lifehouse.
0: Yeah, because it's you and me. We'll play those. So good. This is totally around the end of high school for me.
1: Okay.
0: But it was such a great tune, and I got to see them live, and they were fantastic, and that would be Evanescence's Bring Me to Life.
1: Yes. What a tune.
0: Wake me up.
1: Wake me up inside.
0: I can't wake up.
1: Wake me up and save me. What was that other song that they did, Evanescence? My Immortal.
0: That's
1: that was
0: great
1: a good
0: one.
1: Song.
0: And Broken.
1: Because I'm broken.
0: Now, this is where I started feeling old.
1: Okay.
0: Taylor Swift's You Belong With Me. That don't remind me of high school.
1: Can I tell you, I was not a Swiftie in high school. I didn't become a Swiftie until like probably like 8 years ago.
0: That's like 2008.
1: My sister, that was
0: in the
1: younger,
0: working world.
1: That
0: was
1: younger
0: than us.
1: I was
0: grown,
1: That
0: man.
1: Was younger than us. My sister was a huge Taylor Swift fan in high school. She's 5 years younger.
0: What about one song with one piano note? Let's see if I can get it up.
1: Okay.
0: My Chemical Romance. Yes. Welcome to the Black Parade, but yeah. I was in the world at that point.
1: You know what a huge song for me is? I don't know if it's on the list.
0: Yeah.
1: Mariah Carey, We Belong Together.
0: Ooh.
1: That was my like grade 12.
0: It was not on the list.
1: Okay.
0: But that is a great tune.
1: I wrote out all the lyrics to A Guy That Broke My Heart.
0: Nice.
1: And I wrote them all out.
0: Do you want to say his name again?
1: Rob. he knows who he is. And I put I made a book and those lyrics were in it with like a picture of us, but it was cut in half. It was cut like jagged in half.
0: Yeah.
1: And then all the lyrics were there.
0: Okay.
1: It was like, but we belong together.
0: Yeah.
1: And then I think that I had like a thing where I put like the pieces back, like it was like a puzzle, and then like, our picture went back together.
0: Wow.
1: Isn't that so sad?
0: Like,
1: I want to go back to 18-year-old me and I want to hug that girl. I want to give her a big hug.
0: Yeah. Another tune doesn't remind me of high school because I was out of it. I was working, but it's one of my favorite tunes, and we both are big fans of this band, and that would be Paramore's Misery Business.
1: Oh, yeah.
0: That's such a great tune.
1: Paramore's timeless. They have been around for decades, and they have not stopped. They are still good. I love Hayley Williams. She's amazing.
0: I need to see them live. We do have a couple of texts here. Why not?
1: Oh, this person says, can
0: Curtis, please tell me you still have the recording of Melanie saying Up and Adam, and we'll play it again sometime. My coworker has never heard it, and that's just wrong. Have a great day. Well, to your coworker.
1: Yeah, you can hear it.
0: This is for you.
1: Up and Adam. Oh, my.
0: Oh, my.
1: Up and Adam. Oh, my.
0: I've had that for 2 years.
1: I know.
0: I'm never deleting that file.
1: Don't. Up and Adam. Oh, my.
0: Oh, my. Oh, that's funny.
1: What else do we got?
0: Leslie, here are the song that reminds me of high school's Andy Kim's Rock Me Gently.
1: Aww.
0: That is a great tune.
1: This person says, you two are young. That's so kind.
0: High school music for me.
1: High school music for me. Stairway to Heaven. Girls Want to Have Fun. Manic Monday.
0: Great tunes.
1: Classics.
0: Yeah. What else do we got? I listen to you guys every morning. Amazing. We love you. We love you too. Thank you for listening, right?
1: Yeah.
0: Now, I'm trying to remember, when did this song come out? I feel like it was high schoolish.
1: No.
0: For me.
1: What?
0: I feel like it. Can you Google it in
1: 2001, you're right.
0: Yeah, I was in high school for this one. With my Slim Shady dyed hair. Here's Amanda Marshall on Dream. I had

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0: Dream 105.7, it is Curtis and Melanie in the morning, wrapping up another day with what did we learn today, and we both learned today the exact same thing, Melanie.
1: Yeah, that is that Aiko is going to be at 13th Street Winery this afternoon. She will be broadcasting live. She's doing her entire show from 13th Street.
0: Yeah.
1: Oh, man, we've been giving away tickets, by the way, every single day this week to their summer concert series. That is tickets to all three shows that they will be doing this summer.
0: Yeah, that's July 4th, August 1st, and September 5th.
1: Tomorrow, Amazing. We have the last ones to give away. Mm-hmm. With our game of the day after 7:30, we'll be doing one word songs.
0: Yes, ma'am.
1: But Aiko's going to be there today, so roll by. It's going to be a beautiful day today.
0: Yeah.
1: Did you see how high my voice goes?
0: Because you're excited. You're all good.
1: I'm just so excited. I'm going to go see her. I'm going to pick up my girls from school.
0: Nice.
1: And I'm going to take them because they love going.
0: Of course.
1: They love running around that like giant hill, like checking out all the art
0: and the
1: outside.
0: Butter tarts.
1: And, of course, they need a sweet treat.
0: You
1: got to
0: get
1: go.
0: A little something.
1: Yeah.
0: And then Mama's got to get something, too.
1: I'm going to get a
0: couple
1: glass
0: bottles,
1: of wine.
0: Couple, oh, I was going a couple bottles. Never mind.
1: No, I was going to actually get a glass of wine. Like
0: nice.
1: Outside, and then I walk around with my glass of wine. They have their butter tart. And then we look at all the art together.
0: There you go.
1: It's our tradition.
0: I love it. So, yeah, go see Aiko today at 13th Street Winery. And, again, that summer concert series. Those dates, if you want to buy tickets, if you can't win, those dates are July 4th, August 1st, and September 5th.
1: Yeah.
0: All right. Have a great day. We'll see you tomorrow.
1: Bye.

Hey, good morning. It's Kayla, and I just saw the cutest thing ever. Okay, so where our staff door is, there's this really super old telephone that they used to use back in the day. Obviously, it doesn't work, but it's like in this like little hut. And this bird decided to create its home in there. So they built this nest. And when I walked in, I just saw the bird hanging out, taking in the fresh breeze. I was like, I got to take a photo. And I kid you not, the bird posed for me because the bird knew that I was there with my camera. Maybe not with my camera, but they knew I was there. And I just took a photo, and it's the cutest thing ever. So what a way to start my day. Hopefully you've had a good start as well. Had to share that story. The Weekend, Die For You, Dream 105.7.

Now, maybe you're a fan of the Jonas Brothers, or you know someone who's a fan of the Jonas Brothers. Either way, they are coming out with an official video and audio podcast. It's called Hey Jonas. And of course, the show is going to be hosted by Kevin, Joe, and Nick. They say that it's going to be this playful, unfiltered weekly show, and it's supposed to pull fans deeper into their personal lives, families, touring chaos, inside stories, all that fun stuff. And the best part is there's also this interactive element to the show. This is where listeners can call into a dedicated hotline. They leave voicemails, and then the brothers answer on the show. They also pull questions out of a bowl for candid get-to-know-you discussions, and they're supposed to have guests on the show as well. So it could be other celebrities. It could be their wives. Who knows? Maybe their children. Whoever. So this is supposed to be super fun for the fans. And yeah, I can't wait to see it because the three of them together, we already know, is a good time. Waffle House, Dream 105.7.

yesterday afternoon, I had high hopes for the weather because it was calling for sunshine all day. And then when I left the studio, it was just dark. And I was like, okay, weather lied. It was supposed to be sunny all afternoon. Maybe it was sunny where you were at, but in this area, yeah, it was dark, and I was very sad about it, because just as I was leaving for work, I was like, all right, cool. Is it going to rain? What's the deal? But the good news is no rain today. Yay. Once again, calling for sunshine. Here's hoping that's the case. Right now, it's partly cloudy, sitting at 15. This afternoon, getting up to 18. And we're supposed to have sunshine today, tomorrow, Saturday, Sunday, and part of next week. Fingers crossed that does not change, because, well, I have to clean my balcony this weekend and put out my furniture. So better not rain. Right now, where's my husband? Dream 105.7. Good morning.

Hey, good morning. It's Kayla, and I want to say congratulations goes out to Sharon because earlier with Curtis and Melanie, she took home a pair of tickets to 13th Street Winery's Summer Concert Series. This means that she gets to go July 4th, August 1st, and September 5th because, well, the tickets, yeah, the tickets are for all three shows. And that could be you tomorrow morning. And since it's Friday, that means that Curtis and Melanie have one more pair of tickets to give away. Will those tickets be yours? Fingers crossed. Just be listening in the morning and good luck. Ryland James now. I give everything. It's Dream 105.7. Good morning. If I

0: For all the summer babies out there, I just checked. We are now 24 days away until the first official day of summer. It's Dream.
1: They say the holy water's watered down, and this town's lost its faith. Our colors will fade eventually. So if our time is running out, day after day, we'll make the mundane a masterpiece. Oh my, my, oh my, my love, I take one look at you, you're taking me out.

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Hey, good morning. It's Kayla. Now, yesterday it was announced that Beamer Avenue was closed between Pierce Ave and Niagara Street. They were doing sewer work. And then Henry Street closed from Beach Street to Edmund Street. They were doing a sinkhole repair just a couple of hours ago. There was an update that Beamer Ave and Henry Street have reopened traffic. And something else as well to keep in mind if you are navigating through the city today. Louisa Street closed from Catherine Street to George Street for a water service repair. Sawmill Road, it was closed from Welland Vale Road to the condo building. But less than an hour ago, there was an update, and good news, Sawmill Road has reopened to traffic. Wanted is on Dream.

It's Thursday, which means coming up later in the show, we're going to be throwing it back because that's what we do every week. It's all about throwback of the day, and there's still time to get your request in. You pick the throwback, and I'll play it just like that. So maybe there is a song that you grew up listening to that brings back all the memories. Maybe there's a song off of a CD or a cassette that you just played over and over again. And still to this day, you can play it over and over again and you just don't get sick of it. Maybe it's a song that was your wedding song. Maybe it was a vacation song. Either way, throwback of the day. It's coming up in the show. And I want to say in the next hour, a little bit longer. 905-685-1057. Text me your throwback pick. And you never know. I just might play it. So again, 905-685-1057. Text me your throwback of the day pick. Let's do this. I love Thursdays. Lady Gaga, Stupid Love, Dream 105.7.

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Kayla, now some old jobs sound exhausting and others honestly sound kind of amazing compared to answering emails and sitting in Zoom meetings all day, because that is what the current job market is pretty much about. Yeah, just sitting in Zoom meetings all day, answering emails and drinking a whole lot of coffee. So it was very different, very, very different back then. So coming up, you and I, we are going to go through a list of some jobs that completely disappeared thanks to technology, thanks to modern life, and of course, thanks to society. Any ideas what jobs I might mention? Yes, no, maybe so. Well, that's coming up, but first, Felix Cartel and Kiara are on Dream.

So thanks to technology, modern life, and of course society deciding, yeah, a machine can probably do that a little better. Some old jobs, well, those jobs, they don't exist anymore. And even though we look back and we think about those old jobs and we might think how exhausting they must have been, in so many ways, they kind of sound amazing. So here is a list of some jobs that disappeared, like I said, thanks to technology, modern life, and, well, society. Milkman. Yeah, before refrigerators became common, milkmen delivered fresh milk right to your door every day. Pin setter. So before automatic bowling machines existed, real humans, and I'm sure you've seen this at some point, real humans had to manually reset bowling pins after every roll. Could you imagine having to dodge flying bowling balls for minimum wage back then? How about a lamp lighter? So before electric streetlights, lamp lighters, they walk through towns every evening, lighting lamps one by one with long poles. I kind of want to do that. There was also an ice cutter back then. So again, before refrigerators, workers would cut giant blocks of ice from frozen lakes to help preserve food and drinks. There was also a rat catcher back then. So cities would hire these rat catchers to control rat populations before modern pest control existed. Even though New York still has big old rats. I've seen them when I stayed in Queens years ago. Yeah, they kind of look like dogs. Not gonna lie. And there was also a knocker-upper. It's not what you think. So before alarm clocks became common, people would pay someone to tap on their windows every morning to wake them up for work. Could you imagine? What's your occupation? Knocker-upper. Dream 105.7 with Kelly Clarkson.

Just a reminder that you still have a few days left to experience the Hydrangea Show at the Floral Show House. So this is where you can step inside a world of pinks and blues, and I'm looking at this photo, and you're getting the purples, and it is gorgeous. And of course, it's springtime, hydrangea. They just go hand in hand. So yeah, you still have a few days left to get yourself down to the Floral Show House for their hydrangea show. Preston Pablo, 'Cause I Do, Dream 105.7.

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7: I never met you, but I wanted to invite you to the party. And you walked in with those green eyes, never stolen by nobody. And they flicker to the future for a moment I could picture. Then you touched me

Caitlin. Don't forget, later this afternoon with Aiko, she has another 4-pack of tickets to give away for you to see Niagara River Lions take on Brampton Honey Badgers June 5th. So if you want to get your hands on these tickets, you know what to do. Better be listening this afternoon, and good luck. I will wait. It's on Dream 105.7.

0: What's going on? It's Kayla in On The Way. So I want to say less than 8 minutes. We are going to dive right into what's trending. And today we are talking Drake, we're talking Anne Hathaway, and we're also talking Niagara Parks. But first, somebody that I used to know is on Dream 105.7.
1: Now think of when we were together.

0: What's Trending with Kayla.
1: Drake might officially be the new king of pop. He has shattered the long-standing record previously held by Michael Jackson for most number ones on the Billboard Hot 100 by a solo male artist. His latest song entered at the top of the chart this week following the release of his trilogy of albums. Billboard says that pushes Drake's career total to 14 chart toppers, tying him with Taylor Swift and Rihanna for the most number one singles among all artists. Only Mariah Carey with 19 and The Beatles with 20 have more. Drake also set a new record for most entries on the Hot 100 in a single week, placing 42 songs on the chart. That surpasses Morgan Wallen's 2025 record of 37, which broke his previous high of 36. Drake has repeatedly alluded to Michael Jackson in his music in recent years, framing his own legacy in relation to the pop icon. The cover of his new album, Iceman, also appears to nod to the late singer, featuring a rhinestone studded glove reminiscent of Jackson's signature accessory. In addition, Drake also became the first artist to claim the top three spots on Billboard's top 200 album chart. His recent trilogy of albums debuted at numbers 1, 2, and 3, respectively. Iceman arrived after nearly a year of build up, during which Drake teased the project with a series of public stunts, including a large ice block installation in a downtown Toronto parking lot with the album's release date hidden inside. He launched the album release on May 15th by lighting Toronto's CN Tower in an icy blue hue before surprise dropping the other two albums. Anne Hathaway has nothing to hide when it comes to her snatched appearance. Anne, now 43, has opened up about why she chose to shut facelift rumors after the conversation had become distracting. In a recent interview with Elle magazine, she says, quote, "My preference would be to never comment on anything and to just live in the mystery and not draw attention to myself. But the speculation has gotten so loud that you do feel the need to just get your truth out there. And I'll probably always wonder, should I have posted that or not?" And first addressed the rumors in a Getting Ready for the Oscars video, where her hairstylist revealed how they hide small braids under her hair to create a lifted appearance. And told the magazine, quote, "These are huge medical decisions that people are presuming. I wanted to show that, no, I didn't make a huge medical decision. It's just two braids. But that doesn't mean the procedure is totally off the table." She says, "I might still get a facelift someday." And a strike has been averted at Niagara Parks. OPSU Local 217 says a tentative deal has been reached that will keep over 850 Niagara Parks employees on the job today. The workers have been without a contract since last year. There are no details on the deal, but the union was demanding fair wage increases to keep up

0: with inflation. Workers are expected to look over the deal and vote on it tomorrow. That's it for What's Trending. Aiko has more for your entertainment updates at 4:30.
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0: This is Dream Country.

Dream 105.7. It's Caitlin. Hopefully you're having a good day. We got to check out this weather because yesterday, I said this earlier in the show and I'm going to say it again. Yesterday I was a little bit disappointed because while I was here talking to you, it was sunny out. As soon as I left, it got dark and I'm here thinking, okay, weather called for lots of sunshine. Wasn't seeing any. It was dark and I seriously thought it was going to rain. But thankfully it didn't. Just like today, no rain whatsoever. No rain today, tomorrow, Saturday, Sunday, Monday, Tuesday, lots of sunshine. And it's going to be perfect with the temperature. It's going to be perfect spring weather. I'm excited. This afternoon, getting up to 18 degrees. Right now, partly cloudy. Still sitting at 15, 16 degrees. So not too bad. Later tonight, clear. Temperature will drop, though, down to 10. And then tomorrow morning, we're going to feel 13 degrees. So it's not going to be all that warm. But, you know, good enough. And, yeah, we get sunshine throughout the entire weekend. So, yay. Virginia to Vegas now. What time? Dream 105.7.

0: It's time for the throwback of the day.
1: Yeah, it is. It's one of my favorite parts of the day. This is where you text in at 905-685-1057 and you choose a special throwback and, well, I play it. Easy peasy, just like that. And this throwback, it can be a song that you jammed out to when you were younger. Maybe it's a song, your favorite song off of a certain CD or a cassette that still to this day you love even more. It could be a song from your wedding. It could be a song from your childhood. You know, something that you and your besties danced along to. Anything. Well, believe it or not, over the last couple of days, at 905-685-1057, I have been getting a crazy amount of requests for New Kids on the Block. I don't know what it is about New Kids on the Block this week, but some of you chose New Kids, and that's what we're going to do. You got it. The right stuff on Dream 105.7.

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0: two.
1: It's Kayla, and I have to admit, though, I am a sucker for a good meme. So here I am on Facebook, minding my business, just scrolling away, and I come across this meme, and it says, I just realized the paper towels by the gas pump are for wiping away tears after filling your gas tank. Sure, we'll go with that. 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

0: Hey, it's Kayla. This just in, Gracie Abrams just announced a massive 2026-2027 tour. It's going to be a 64-date run. And of course, it's going to extend from winter 2026 well into spring of next year. Dates stretching from December to May. And the tour kicks off December 2nd in Denver with stops in Oakland, Los Angeles, Seattle, Portland, Chicago, Nashville. She's going to be coming to Toronto. She's also touring Boston. I did see earlier that she's going to be making her way all the way to Ireland. So yeah, big year ahead for Gracie Abrams. Dream 105.7.
1: Right from the start, you were a thief. You stole my heart, and I, your willing victim.

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1: Make sure you're listening tomorrow morning with Curtis and Melanie, because they will have their final pair of tickets to 13th Street Winery Summer Concert Series. This means that you get to go July 4th, August 1st, and September 5th, because the tickets will be for all three shows. And since tomorrow is Friday, also up for grabs, thanks to our friends over at OLG, you could be winning a Lotto Max voucher worth $100. 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

on our text line here at 905-685-1057. Sarah wants to hear some Miles Smith and Niall Horan. I love this duo, and together they sound amazing. I'm Kayla. 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

performing tonight. This is that ice cold Michelle, fight for that white gold. Bruno Mars at Rogers Stadium. Let's get you ready for the show on Dream 105.7.

Yeah, we thought about switching it up on ya right there. Bruno Mars, Risk It All. That right there is off of his latest album, The Romantic. Will you be going to the show tonight? What is this night? Would have been night five? Yes? Night five? So technically now it's night four, because night five will be on the 31st. I'm so confused. Is it Friday yet? But will you be going to the show? 905-685-1057. Are you going tonight? Have you gone to the show? I want to hear details. I mean, I've seen video footage and I've seen photos, but I want to hear from you. So if you saw Bruno Mars at any point between last weekend and tonight, 905-685-1057, share all the details, please. It's Dream.

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1: Matcha. 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

Hey, it's Kayla. Now, before I get on out of here, just a reminder that coming up this afternoon with Aiko, she has another 4-pack of tickets to give away. It's all about Niagara River Lions taking on Brampton Honey Badgers. The game goes down June 5th, and it's Heroes Night. So this is where they're going to honor local heroes like nurses, teachers, first responders. The list goes on and on. Tomorrow morning with Curtis and Melanie, they have the final pair of tickets for 13th Street Winery's Summer Concert Series, July 4th, August 1st, and September 5th. That's right. Tickets will be for all three shows, so that's exciting. Your summer is pretty much set. You're welcome. And also up for grabs with Curtis and Melanie in the morning. Thanks to our friends at OLG, a Lotto Max voucher worth $100 can be yours. Just imagine if you won that and then you won the lottery. Once again, you're welcome. And I have something exciting to share as well this weekend. Hopefully you can come on out, because I will be emceeing the Walk for Alzheimer's. It's returning to Brock University Sunday. It all starts, I believe, 9 a.m. So like I said, if you're in or around the area, stop by, say hi. And yeah, Walk for Alzheimer's, Brock University. Have a great afternoon. Imagine Dragons, they're on Dream.

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Hey, it's Aiko, currently sitting at a beautiful sunny 18 degrees, and my view right now is something that you should also be looking at this afternoon. FYI, the Vineyard Kitchen Bistro is open for the season, and Thursdays and Fridays, the kitchen is open until 7:30, which means you still have plenty of time to come in for a late lunch, a snack, dinner, and then stay for the live music. We're going to tell you all about what's happening at 13th Street Winery, not only today and into the weekends, but also throughout the season as well. Have you heard about their concert series? Yeah, concert, live music, food, and more. And of course, can't forget, of course, we're at 13th Street Winery and all the great, beautiful wines to try and taste. Dream 105.7, we'll catch in with just a little bit. First up, it's Natasha Bedingfield, Unwritten.

0: 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Selena Gomez and Good For You, as we currently sit at a sunny 18 degrees. A little vitamin D is so good for you. It's Aiko as we broadcast live from 13th Street Winery, the Vineyard Kitchen Bistro Patio is where we're broadcasting live from, and this is exactly where you need to be this afternoon. Whether you want to sit in the sun, whether you want to sit underneath the gazebo, there are plenty of seats for you. The Kitchen Bistro is open and will be until 7:30 tonight. I'm actually sitting down enjoying their summer drink. The 13th Street Lemonada Cocktail is something refreshing, perfect for a Thursday afternoon with this bright, beautiful sunshine. Keep in mind, coming up this hour, actually, I'm going to give you the chance to win a four-pack of tickets to the Niagara River Lions, the game on June 5th at the Meridian Center. 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

0: Dream 105.7, as we broadcast live from 13th Street Winery. It's all part of our summer patio broadcast season. And it's almost like we asked for really nice weather today, because every time we broadcast live from 13th Street Winery, we always get such a beautiful day. I don't know if it's the, you know, just lovely grounds that we are in and the view that we've got and the amazing beverages as well and the food and the whole vibe is just absolutely perfect on a summer's day today. So whatever you're doing this Thursday afternoon, I encourage you to come on by, because it is open for the season, the Vineyard Kitchen Bistro. And with me, we've got Thomas Witte of 13th Street Winery. Hi, Thomas. Always good to see you this season.
1: Always a pleasure to have you back.
0: It's always a good time, you know, when I'm back at 13th Street Winery and I see all the familiar faces of all the employees here, because you guys truly are such a great team. You guys, you know, just are so welcoming, and you always have so many great things planned. But when it comes to people wanting to spend the afternoon at 13th Street Winery on a Thursday afternoon, beautiful day like today, why should they come and visit you at the Vineyard Kitchen and Bistro?
1: Yeah, we're always welcoming. We've got great food, live entertainment, music, Thursday and Friday nights from 5 to 8 p.m., as well as Saturdays in June. In July and August, we're going to be open a little bit later on Mondays and Saturdays. That's new this year, till 7:30 for the kitchen, 5 p.m. to 8 p.m. for music. Great food, menu switches up about every 6 weeks. And then, of course, you can always stop in for a quick treat in the bakery afterwards.
0: Oh, come on now. People know about the bakery, and if you're saying they have a bakery, No. That's just not the right thing to say, because you know this bakery here is absolutely famous. People come in for the what, Thomas?
1: We're famous for butter tarts.
0: Yes. Do you have a favorite butter tart?
1: I'm a purist. I like the pecan. It's our first original butter tart.
0: Okay.
1: Can't go wrong.
0: Okay. I got to say, my favorite is the score. But something that has really surprised me, that I really, really enjoy, and I didn't think I was going to, like, you know, because I wasn't really much of like a cherry person. The cherry tart is superb. I recommend it. Do you like it?
1: I do like the cherry tart. Something I should mention is that for all of June, we're going to be doing a Dubai chocolate butter
0: tart. Oh, you're not. That just sounds so good. Do you like have like a special like wine pairing for your favorite butter tart? Like, do you have something that you kind of gravitate towards?
1: I don't have a wine pairing, but any good time, you should include a butter tart. So come to 13th Street, get some butter tarts. But yeah, definitely come by the Vineyard Kitchen Bistro. Seasonal food items all summer long. Live music, entertainment, hospitality, we're here for you.
0: Yeah, and then again, yeah, kitchen is open until 7:30. So if you're coming in for a late afternoon snack or your dinner tonight, kitchen's open until 7:30, live music until 8, as we broadcast live from 13th Street Winery until 6 o'clock. 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

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I'm Aiko as we broadcast live outside of the studio today. We're on location at 13th Street Winery. Beautiful, sunny, 18 degrees. It's way better than sitting in the office. I will tell you that much right now. If you're able to get out a little bit early and enjoy this beautiful day, I really encourage you to do so. But if you, wherever you are, whether you're, you know, at home, in the car, at work, giving you the chance to win a 4-pack of tickets to see the Niagara River Lions, the CEBL champions. They're taking on the Brampton Honey Badgers June the 5th for Heroes Night. 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

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They've got a Dubai-flavored one, which I just tried, and I cannot wait to tell you all about it. 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

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Hey, it's Aiko. Hey, congratulations to Becky, winner of our Niagara River Lions tickets, a four-pack of tickets to see them on Heroes Night, June the 5th, taking on the Brampton Honey Badgers. Congratulations to you, Becky. And coming up this hour, as we continue to broadcast live from 13th Street Winery, we know and love their butter tarts here at the bakery. Do you know they've got a new flavor this year? And it is the Dubai flavored chocolate butter tarts. I'm going to tell you all about it. Currently sitting at 19 degrees with Jordan. You can have it all on Dream 105.7.

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0: Dream 105.7, as we broadcast live from 13th Street Winery, part of our summer patio broadcast season. And, well, what a beautiful day. That we couldn't have asked anything better than this. We got a nice light breeze and lots of sunshine, 19 degrees. And listen, if you want to sit in the full sun, you can sit in the full sun. If you want to sit underneath the gazebo, you can do that too as well, because here at 13th Street Winery, the Vineyard Kitchen Bistro is now open for the season. I'm joined by 13th Street Winery's Thomas Witte. And Thomas, I got to say, this time of the season's got to be really exciting for you, because now you're seeing all the people come back and they're all, you know, full of smiley faces and the weather is super nice. It's got to be exciting for you guys as, just seeing everybody come back.
1: Yeah, it's always exciting when the weather turns and the vineyard comes to life. The vines are growing. We've got a beautiful view here out on our patio. Come for wine by the glass. We now have beer as well. So come for some beer or a cocktail and listen to some live music, eat some great food, and get a nice view of our vineyard.
0: Hey, speaking of music, I know that Curtis and Melanie were giving away tickets all this week to the summer concert series, and they were giving tickets to not just the one show, not the two shows, but all three shows, which is coming up July 4th, August 1st, and September 5th. Tell us about the winery concert summer series.
1: Yeah, we're super excited to build on the momentum that we had last year. Yeah, there's three concerts, correct dates, and they're going to be ticketed events. Each event is $30 individually, or you can get all three as a series pass for $65. So a great deal.
0: Oh, that's a great deal.
1: And for the July 4th concert, we're also going to be kicking off the summer season, and we'll be having fireworks as well.
0: Oh, wow. So when you do the concert summer series, you encourage people to bring, you know, chairs or little blankets or whatever to make themselves comfortable?
1: Yeah, we're going to have over 600 people. We have about 1,000 tickets available for sale. Bring a lawn chair. We've got about 400 seats here on the property, and lots of people bring their own chairs, blankets. It's a fun, casual evening. We have a special food menu happening as well. Wine with the glass, beer, and cocktails will be available.
0: And like an all-ages thing, can people bring their families, or, you know, how does it go?
1: Yes, 13 Street's a family-oriented business. We're happy to have families come. We will not serve anyone under 19,
0: no.
1: But they are definitely, the music will be appropriate for all ages.
0: Speaking of, can you tell us about the artists that will be performing on those three nights?
1: Yeah, so the first one is Generation Train and Marty Allen Band. Generation Train does covers. They do some funk, some soul. They're a lot of fun, kind of a party band. And then Marty Allen does some rockabilly and some country, perfect for the summer season. The second concert is August 1st with Feverish Lemons and the Mandevilles. We'll be doing some rock. It's our summer rock concert. So come ready to dance and move and drink. And then the third one is on September 5th. It's Vinyl Flux and the Postmen. So Vinyl Flux is a cover band that does classic rock, and the Postmen do some East Coast, West Coast, folk, and fiddle as well.
0: Oh, so fun. Especially on the grounds here, it's going to be such a great vibe. Where can people get your tickets to these concert series if they're not going to win them with Curtis and Melanie tomorrow?
1: Yeah. If you want to get some tickets, you can go online to our website and look under events and booking, and you'll find the series pass there as well as individual dates.
0: Okay, excellent. And don't forget as well, you know, 13th Street Winery, we'll talk about the wines with Corinne, the sommelier, an event person later on this broadcast. So we've got great wines to taste while you're here. The grounds are amazing. And don't forget, along with it is the art. They've got the gallery in the back as well. They've got all of the art sculptures throughout the property. So if you want to take, you know, a little stroll, you can do that, and on a day like today, it is perfect. Not too hot, not too cold, nice little breeze, 19 degrees, as we continue our broadcast live from 13th Street Winery for our summer patio broadcast season, Dream 105.7.

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1: Dream 105.7 as we broadcast live with our summer patio broadcast season at 13th Street Winery. It's always such a treat to be here, and especially when the weather is lovely, 19 degrees and nothing but sunshine out there. What are you doing on your Thursday afternoon? This is the place to be. Keep in mind, the Vineyard Kitchen Bistro is now open for the season, and it's open until 7:30, so plenty of time to come in for a late afternoon snack or dinner. And if you are here in the area right now, special guest joining me on the mic from the Curtis and Melanie Morning Show is Melanie.
2: It's me. I hope you weren't hoping for Curtis, and then you heard Melanie, and you're like,
1: oh. Oh, you guys don't travel in a pair, like, every day, all over? No? You don't come as a pair?
2: No, no, okay. We part ways, sadly, okay, at the end of the show every day. Yeah. But I have to tell you, this is one of my favorite places to be all summer. I talked about this morning. I said I was going to be here, and I'm here. I'm here. I have my score butter tarts. I have my Nymo bars, my carrot cake. I'm going to get a glass of wine.
1: Yes. And here, I want you to try. This is called the Lemonada cocktail. So 13th Street Winery does like summer cocktails all season.
2: Yes.
1: And this is one of their signature ones, the Lemonada cocktail. Let me know what you think of it.
2: Okay. Thank you for sharing.
1: Comes with an edible flower inside.
2: Oh. Wow, that is so refreshing.
1: Right?
2: You know what I love? It's not sweet.
1: Mm-hmm.
2: And that was unexpected. I thought for sure it would be sweet, and it's not. It's just lemony.
1: It's just a right amount of tartness.
2: Yes, and yeah. It's tart.
1: Yeah.
2: And sorry, that flower, you can eat that flower?
1: You can.
2: It's so pretty. It's so dainty. It looks like a real flower out of the garden.
1: It's so pretty.
2: Oh my. Okay. I love it.
1: I might
2: have to get this drink, Aiko.
1: Honestly, really, it's one of those drinks that you just have to come and try, and you have to come and try it in this environment.
2: Yes.
1: The two go hand in hand.
2: They do. They do. I love this environment too because my kids are here right now, and
1: yes,
2: it's okay. they're allowed to be here.
1: Well, they just shared an Nanaimo bar. So
2: they did.
1: We'll see if they start doing laps, running up and down.
2: Oh, we'll be going and looking at the outdoor art gallery over there.
1: The sculptures.
2: They love running and looking at. They actually love the art here.
1: Mm-hmm.
2: And you guys are pretty good. They're pretty good for now.
1: No,
2: the sugar hasn't kicked in from the Nanaimo bar yet.
1: But I know, because every time you do come, I know that you bring your girls, and they love it here.
2: They love it here. This is one of our favorite places.
1: Yeah, you take a trek around, and you take a little stroll.
2: Yeah.
1: And again, it's the perfect day. It's not too hot, but
2: yes,
1: it's hot enough.
2: Yes.
1: Nice little breeze.
2: We're finally getting the weather to be outside, to be at wineries, specifically 13th Street, our fave.
1: Winery season and 13th Street season is like the best season of all.
2: I know. It is. And their summer concert series, which, by the way,
1: tomorrow,
2: we have more tickets to give away tomorrow morning after 7:30. That's to all three shows they're doing this summer.
1: We were just talking to Thomas Witte about that, and I was saying that it's not just the one show, not to the two. It's all three
2: it's
1: shows.
2: All three shows. Yeah. And we have one pass left to give away tomorrow morning.
1: Okay, so listen up, Curtis and Melanie, tomorrow morning on Dream 105.7. And as we continue to our broadcast here until 6 o'clock, come by and say hi. As we broadcast live, you can come in for a late afternoon snack or some dinner. The Vineyard Kitchen Bistro, open until 7:30. 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
1: Afternoon. Let's start off right now in Welland, where we have a stalled vehicle on westbound East Main Street at the 406, and that's causing a delay as you approach the tunnel. In St. Catharines, Louisa Street is closed between Catherine and George for water service repairs, and we also have Sawmill Road closed at Welland Vale Road. On the Welland Canal, the Croton and Highway 20 bridges are raising soon. 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I'm Lex Tan, and that's your Dream 105.7 traffic.
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0: 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Hey, it's Aiko. We continue our broadcast at 13th Street Winery on this gorgeous looking Thursday afternoon. And if you think today is beautiful, tomorrow, that much better to wrap up the work week. Friday, looking at nothing but sunshine and 24. Saturday, sunny 20. Sunday, 21 and sunshine as we currently sit at 19 degrees. This is JP Sachs, a little bit yours on Dream.
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Maybe if I'd said the right things, it never would have gone this way. But maybe that's the problem, 'cause I still kinda think it was up to me.

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And I'm still so bad at it. We outgrew the love we knew, but I still wish

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We're broadcasting live from 13th Street Winery, part of our summer broadcast patio season. And coming up this hour, we're going to be talking to Corinne. She is the sommelier here at 13th Street Winery. She's also the executive director of program development. So she's got all the details on what's happening in the next coming weeks when it comes to the new wines for the summer. And we're also going to be talking about a few different exhibits happening at the gallery as well. 13th Street Winery open for the season, the Vineyard Kitchen Bistro until 7:30 tonight, and live music from 5 until 8. 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

0: 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A stalled vehicle is blocking the left lane. 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

0: 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Hey, it's Aiko as we broadcast live from 13th Street Winery. We're here until 6 o'clock tonight, but keep in mind, open for the season now, the Vineyard Kitchen and Bistro. The kitchen is open until 7:30, so still plenty of time to come in for your afternoon snack, your dinner, and then the live music. It's such a nice night for live music tonight. That starts at 5 and goes until 8 o'clock tonight. And while you are here, you also can take in the beautiful sculpture that are on the property. Joining me now is Corinne Watusik. She is, well, she's the 13th Street sommelier, but she's also the executive director of program development. And Corinne, there's so many exciting things that are happening at the gallery. If you've not been to the gallery before, but you've been to the winery, you are truly missing out. Let us know about what's going on.
1: So it's a beautiful space. We are now open 6 days a week for the season. There is new shows every 6 to 8 weeks featuring new artists. Right now, we are featuring Susan Rankin, which she creates beautiful glass sculptures for gardens and outdoor spaces. And June 19th, we have Floyd Alzinga, which is steel sculptures and art.
0: Oh, and you know, if you've been to the property here, you know that, you know, Floyd's work, his sculptures are all over the place. My favorite things, one of my favorite times to come to the winery is in the spring when it's still a little cool out. Mm. And we've got all those pine cones, the fireplace is going, just beautiful. Like, I would love to have something like that on my property. And, you know, obviously, if you don't have the means to do that, then you come to the 13th Street Winery and you enjoy those pieces here. So, yeah, come and see Floyd's gallery work. But as well, while you're here, you can, like, you know, kind of venture around the property at 13th Street Winery with a nice glass of whatever in your hand. And of course, you're the sommelier, so you've got so many favorites, I am sure. Tell me about something that the 13th Street Winery is working on right now, like, you know, seasonal.
1: So we just released our brand new white Cabernet. Mm. So this is a white wine made with red grapes.
0: Oh, really? How does that work?
1: Well, the skins of the grapes is what gives the color.
0: I see. Okay.
1: So this, wow. It is so refreshing. It is such a summer sipper. It has fresh lime, Granny Smith apples, Bartlett pear, white cranberry, candied peach, white cherries. Did I tell you I love making tasting notes?
0: Wow. Okay, so that's something that you can be tasting in the tasting bar area right now?
1: Yeah, so you can get it by the glass. You can get it in a tasting flight. We serve it a lot at all of our special events and wine club events. So you can, it's available anywhere on property.
0: Can I ask you regarding your wine club? It's funny, a group of ladies walked by and they had a carrying case of like 6 bottles of wine in their things. And each of them had one. And I said, are you here just for a visit or are you part of the wine club? And half of them were actually part of the wine club and half were visitors. So if anybody comes here and they want to become a wine club member, can they still be one?
1: Oh, yes.
0: Okay.
1: So you can join in store. If you join in store, we give you 6 free butter tarts. And
0: that's a reason enough right there.
1: Oh my gosh, it's so delicious. And we are just about to release the June shipment, which has 2 vinaigrette, which is basically a rosé style made with Gamay Noir.
0: Oh, okay.
1: 2 Sauvignon Blanc and 2 of a reserve Cabernet Sauvignon that is not even released on the shelf. It may not even actually get released on the shelf.
0: Oh, wow.
1: Just for members.
0: So again, VIP status VIP. With the wine club mm-hmm. members. So there's really a lot of perks to it. So the new release is the white Cabernet Sauvignon, you said, right?
1: Yes.
0: And that's available now. So something that you got to taste. Is that something that you can get at the LCBO as well, or is that just here?
1: Just exclusively on property.
0: So you see, so on a day like today, don't let this weather go to waste because you just never know with Southern Ontario weather, especially this spring. So when it's nice, you have to take full advantage of it. Currently, nothing but sunshine out there. It's 19 degrees. We've got that slight little breeze. We've got the covered patio here. If you want to take a little, you know, break with your glass of white Cabernet Sauvignon Blanc at the Vineyard Kitchen and Bistro. Again, open until 7:30 tonight, so plenty of time for dinner. And then the live music starts tonight, Thursday and Friday, actually, from 5 until 8. So we are broadcasting live until 6 at 13th Street Winery. I hope you come by and say hi.

0: What's Trending with Aiko.
1: Could there be a Paul McCartney and Prince collaboration? Well, McCartney recently learned that Prince actually used to perform a cover of the Beatles' classic, The Long and Winding Road, at his concert. So now he's actually interested to work with Prince's estate to release a posthumous duet. That would actually turn out really well. Hey, Gayle King and Oprah Winfrey, what a great way to celebrate. They are celebrating 50 years of friendship this year. Do you have like a friend that you've been friends with forever? Well, keep this in mind. They're actually throwing a friendship party to mark this occasion, which I think is such a great idea. And when it comes to the longstanding rumor of Oprah and her being in a relationship, well, she says it used to bother her, those stories, especially because Oprah was one of those people that wouldn't like shoot them down. She wouldn't add fuel to the fire, and she just wouldn't talk about it at all. But now Gayle King says she doesn't care what people say. What's Trending brought to you by George's Greek Village, where friends and family come together for great food. What's Trending heard next with Kayla tomorrow at 12:10 right here on Dream 105.7.
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3: Louisa Street remains closed between Catherine Street and George for water service repairs. Also, Sawmill Road is closed at Welland Vale Road. Niagara on the Lake has Concession 7 Road undergoing paving operations between Queenston and York, causing heavy delays. And we also have construction Toronto bound QEW past the 406 and Fort Erie bound QEW past Ford Drive. A stalled vehicle is blocking the left lane. Tackling a big backyard project this spring? Find great savings on everything you need during the deck and fence event at Home Hardware, on now until June 17th. I'm Lex Tan, and that's your Dream 105.7 traffic.
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Dream 105.7. Hey, it's Aiko as we broadcast live from 13th Street Winery. And it is going to be a fabulous night tonight as we continue with nothing but sunshine right now. And still 19 beautiful degrees. A perfect night to be sitting out here on one of the lounge back chairs or sitting at the Vineyard Kitchen Bistro at 13th Street Winery. They're open until 7:30 tonight. So if you're just thinking to yourself right now in the car of like, well, I could either go home and make myself some dinner, or I can go straight to 13th Street Winery. Yeah, the kitchen is open until 7:30. You know that the menu here is always great and local ingredients as well, which is always super important. If you want to come in for the music, the live music starts at 5 and goes until 8 o'clock. We've got the Thomas Nelson Band on tonight, a local guy, and they're going to be doing some great music tonight from, again, 5 until 8. And you know the weather is going to be on our side as well. And right now, with the sun being so bright, I mean, you can sit full out in the sun and enjoy that nice breeze, or you can actually sit underneath the gazebo part, the covered section of the patio, and have yourself a wonderful dinner as well. We were talking to Corinne, our sommelier here at 13th Street Winery, and she was talking about the white Cabernet Sauvignon, which is new for the summer. She says perfect for summer as well, and that's something that you can only get here at the winery. So come on by 13th Street Winery, open until 8 o'clock tonight with live music, the kitchen, 7:30. 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

Dream 105.7, Bruno Mars, it's Aiko. Oh, I can't wait for Saturday's romantic tour concert going on Saturday. And to see Bruno Mars at the Rogers Stadium on what is looking like it's going to be a fantastic day. Really, really excited for that. But speaking of fantastic weather and music in a combination, you can't go wrong putting the two together at 13th Street Winery, which is where we're broadcasting from, and we're going to be here until 6 o'clock. Keep in mind, we've got the live music now on until 8 o'clock. We've got the Thomas Nelson duo on from now until 8. And, of course, you can pull up a chair on the grass. You can sit out in the sun. And if your sun's not your friend, you can sit underneath the patio here at the gazebo. And if you are, you know, looking for something to eat, keep in mind that the Vineyard Kitchen Bistro is now open for the season, and they're serving until 7:30 tonight, so plenty of time to come on by at 13th Street Winery. Speaking of the music, though, if you can't make it tonight for the Thomas Nelson duo, tomorrow night, again, at Friday, 5 until 8, we've got the Brian Sorsen Trio. You know, music in 13th Street Winery has become a really great combination. They're really focusing on that this year. They're doing the summer concert series, and actually, tomorrow, Friday morning, be listening to Curtis and Melanie in the morning on Dream 105.7. They've got your last pair of tickets that will get you into all three of the summer shows in July, August, and September as well. So that's coming up on tomorrow morning show on Dream 105.7. Aiko live on location from 13th Street Winery as we broadcast live until 6 o'clock. Come on by and say hi. Crazy.

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1: Starting in St. Catharines, we've got a collision now reported at Glendale and Mountain. We're seeing big delays in both directions approaching the area. In Lincoln Fly Road, west of Victoria Avenue, we've got reports of a collision. Also on the Fort Erie bound QEW at Mountain, still dealing with a stalled vehicle off the shoulder. And construction Fort Erie bound QE past the 420 is causing some pretty big delays. Eastbound 405 at Stanley, a stalled vehicle off the shoulder as well. 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I'm Lex Tan, and that's your Dream 105.7 traffic.
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0: 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Hey, it's Aiko as we broadcast live from 13th Street Winery on this beautiful looking Thursday afternoon. What are you doing right now? If you're not here, you're definitely missing out. First of all, the weather is fantastic. I think it's still sunny and 19 degrees out, not even a single cloud in the sky. So whether you want to, you know, sit yourself on the grass and enjoy the sun, or you want to sit underneath the gazebo here on the patio, you can tune in for some live music. We've got the Thomas Nelson Duo on until 8 o'clock. So again, free. So if you're coming on by, just drive up, find yourself a parking spot. If you can and you want to, bring yourself a blanket and a chair, or there's plenty of chairs here for you to sit and enjoy as well. You know, the property here at 13th Street Winery not only houses the winery and the tasting room and the bakery and the gift shop and the art gallery, but also on the other, just like a quick little walk onto the other side of the field, is a wide open space that gets filled up every year in June for the amazing handmade market. If you've ever been, you know exactly what I'm talking about. And joining me once again is Thomas Witte of 13th Street Winery. Thomas, tell us about the handmade market for somebody who's never experienced it before.
1: Yeah, it's one of the most talked about and exciting events of the summer. There's about 300 Canadian makers that come two different weekends. There's about 80% different at each weekend. So whether you come to the first one or the second one or both, there's something there for everybody. Locally crafted items, lots of food trucks. We'll be serving wine and our baked goods. Our famous butter tarts will be available. Lots of exciting entertainment that day as well, with live music playing at 13th Street as well as at the market.
0: Okay, so handmade market, you talked about the two different weekends. That is June 5th and 6th, and then June 12th and 13th. Now, I have been to the handmade market before, and I have absolutely loved it. I do know it is very much encouraged that you buy them, like, in advance.
1: Definitely, yeah. Tickets do run out,
0: yes.
1: And the time slots.
0: That's
1: the
0: right,
1: most
0: the time
1: popular
0: slots
1: are early in the day, fill up fast, so get your tickets as soon as possible. Don't miss out. It's one of the best weekends of the year.
0: Where do you get the tickets?
1: Tickets you can get online at handmademarket.ca.
0: And he was just telling you about the time slots, and I actually love this idea because it's so well organized. You don't run into any situations where there's, you know, a large group of people coming in at the same time. When you have the time slot of when you come in, when you come into the parking lot area, it's so smooth. It's just well organized. It's such a great event to be at. You may or may not be able to hear behind me right now, there is live music on tonight, and because it's the start of the season here, so every Thursday and Friday we've got live music. Right now, again, it's the Thomas Nelson Duo. They're on until 8 o'clock tonight, and Thomas, the Vineyard Kitchen is open until
1: 7:30 for food and wine by the glass. We're also serving beer now, so spread the word, come for an ice cold beer or a wine cocktail. We'll be happy to serve you till 7:30.
0: That beer is 13th Street Winery's Next Gen Lager. Is it thirst quenching?
1: It's a crisp, refreshing lager. We've partnered with Bench Brewery, who's made this lager for us. My brother Benjamin and I have spent about a year creating this product.
0: Hard work on your part, I'm sure.
1: It's delicious. I've definitely had a couple on the back deck, and it's perfect for a summer patio.
0: Okay, well, you heard it from himself, Thomas Witte. If he loves it, it's got to be a good one. Aiko, live on location until 6 o'clock today at 13th Street Winery. Come on down, live music until 8. I tried

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3: Still a crash to deal with in St. Catharines on Glendale and Mountain. Eastbound Glendale is slow from the Penn Center. Westbound Glendale slow from the canal. In Lincoln, Fly Road west of Victoria Avenue, we've got reports of a collision. Also reporting that police are on scene handling that situation. Fort Erie bound QEW from the 420 to McLeod. We're seeing heavy construction-related delays there. 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I'm Lex Tan, and that's your Dream 105.7 traffic.
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Hey, it's Aiko. We kick off our summer patio broadcast season here at 13th Street Winery, and we couldn't find a better place to do so, especially when the weather is on our side. It's just been an absolutely gorgeous afternoon and continues to be. 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A perfect night to be out here at 13th Street Winery, taking in some live music. 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And if you're wanting to come in for a snack or some dinner tonight, come on in. Really, come on in for a great night. The Vineyard Kitchen and Bistro is open until 7:30, so they will be able to serve you some dinner tonight. And then again, the live music until 8. The sun is shining at this moment, and if you want to come, and stay out for the live music until 8, I don't know if you just want to bring a little blanket or maybe even just a cardigan or something. It's just absolutely gorgeous to do so. If you want to take in the summer cocktail that they've got right now, the Lemonada cocktail, which is so refreshing. I know it's a winery and all, but did you know that 13th Street Winery also now has their beer? In a collaboration with Bench Brewing, 13th Street Winery has the Next Gen Lager, so come and taste that as well. 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Aiko, live on location, wrapping up our broadcast at 13th Street Winery.

Are you coming in or what? Sabrina Carpenter, House Tour, Dream 105.7. The Vineyard Kitchen Bistro is still open at 13th Street Winery until 7:30 tonight, so you can come on in for a dinner. We've got live music until 8 o'clock as well. 13th Street Winery, our broadcast today was so much fun. Thank you so much for coming by to say hi. 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

Miles Smith, stargazing, and you can do that tonight. Clear skies, going to go down to a low of 11. And tomorrow, ending the week with mix of sun and cloud at a high 20 degrees. Keep in mind, we've got a rare blue moon expected this weekend as well. Mariana's Trench on Dream 107.5.

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1: Starting in St. Catharines, we have crashes reported on Lake Street between the QEW and Carlton. No lanes are blocked at this time, but it's probably best just to avoid taking Lake Street this stretch. Glendale and Mountain, we still have reports of a collision there. We're still seeing delays both directions between Merritt and the Welland Canals Parkway at this time. And there is a collision 40-bound QEW past Centennial Parkway in the center lane. 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I'm Lex Tan. And that's your Dream 105.7 traffic.
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The Kitchen Bistro is open until 7:30 tonight, and we've got live music until 8. 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
3: We have a new problem reported on the Dunkirk on-ramp to the Fort Erie-bound QEW with a stalled vehicle there, and one lane might also be affected on the Fort Erie-bound QEW as well. The Toronto-bound QEW on the Burlington Skyway, we've got a collision now blocking the left lane, and we are seeing delays very heavy on the Skyway Bridge. In town, good news in St. Catharines. Looks like the crash on Lake Street south of the QEW is cleared. Tackling a big backyard project this spring? 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I'm Lex Tan, and that's your Dream 105.7 traffic.
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4: 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One after another.

I guess you moved on really easily. On Air with Ryan Seacrest is coming up next on Dream 105.7. That's it for me, Aiko. We'll catch you back here tomorrow at 2. I'll leave you with Lights. We were here on Dream.

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0: It's Ryan Seacrest here, and you're listening to Dream 105.7. Ryan Seacrest, Sisney with you. Thanks for being on. My pheromones were in line, or what do I have? What do I have? I think I don't know.
1: We all have pheromones.
0: Do I have pheromones? Can we look that up?
1: You have Fonzie, testosterone.
0: Look up pheromone testosterone. What do I got?
2: All right. So testosterone is a male hormone. Estrogen is the female hormone.
1: We know
2: serotonin and oxytocin are happy hormones that are brain
1: those are the ones we have.
0: That's what we want. I tell you what, I got serotonin because you know what I did for the first time yesterday?
1: Oh.
0: Pilates.
1: I was going to say
0: Pilates.
1: Not Pilates.
0: Bro, I looked at this guy named Jimmy John, whatever, Pilates, this man that was 83 years old who invented Pilates, real guy. I want to look like that one day.
1: Right.
0: Guy's 83, looks like a stud. So I got into it.
1: I took a walk around in nature.
3: Can you come with me sometime? I love Pilates. It would be so cute on the reformers together.
0: I just started, and I'm getting, you know, I'm tapping into a conditioning of all the different little muscles. So once I get my brain wrapped around the movements, absolutely.
3: Okay, great.
0: Absolutely. But I rolled in. There was a bunch of people in there, and I rolled in and did it and squeezed all my unsqueezables.
1: Make sure you squeeze.
0: I mean, otherwise, I don't know how many unsqueezables you have, but I have a lot of unsqueezables.
3: It just like gets into the nitty gritty, you know, like those like little tiny places that you don't even realize.
0: I think it released the serotonin.
1: It sure does.
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0: 1. It's Ryan Seacrest here on Dream 105.7. Let's get to the quote of the day in a second. Right now, three passive-aggressive things you may say you don't realize are passive-aggressive. Are you that person? 1. No offense, but...
1: Oh.
0: Now, you know offense is... But anytime a but is used, nothing mattered before the but. So
1: no
0: cut
1: offense.
0: Out the but.
1: What about what you do? You do, with all due respect.
0: With all due respect.
1: So I feel like that's kind of
0: with
1: in the same...
0: With all due respect, that's probably passive-aggressive. Another one, Sissany, I looked at your vacation schedule, and I say, must be nice.
1: Oh, please.
2: That is so passive-aggressive.
0: Must be nice.
1: I know.
0: I mean, the first year you started here was vacation right away.
1: I did not know that I was going to take over this role when I booked that vacation 10 years ago.
2: Yeah, he will never let it go.
0: Passive-aggressive statement. Whatever, it's fine.
1: Whatever. These are all, by the way, you say all of these things.
0: I know. So fine, I'm the annoying passive-aggressive.
1: Whatever, it's fine. You literally just did it right there.
0: Yeah, fine. Exactly, fine, whatever. And today's quote... Becoming less reactive is a huge part of growth and decreasing stress. If you let everything get you worked up, you're damaging your mind, you're damaging your body, and you're damaging your spirit.
1: Ain't that the truth?
2: Dang.
0: You need to learn not my problem, and you can't
1: whatever,
0: say whatever.
1: It's fine.
0: You can't say whatever, so not my problem's a good one.
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1: Lady Gaga fans seem to be loving all the tracks, 14 of them on Mayhem, but one of the absolute favorites almost didn't make the cut, and Gaga says it's only because her fiancé convinced her to keep it on there. What is the track? 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